Series, Rock Alternative, 90.5 WERG. What you just listened to was the song Be With You by Muse. Coming up next, I have a band called The War on Drugs with their song Red Eyes.

0: Aries, Rock Alternative, 90.5 WERG. What you just listened to was the song Dancing with Your Shadow by Phillip Phillips. Coming up next after the break, I have more awesome rock coming up with bands such as Young the Giant and The Call. You won't want to miss this.
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2: Partly to mostly cloudy skies this evening will lead to maybe a few isolated showers by morning with lows into the lower 50s. For our Saturday, expect partly to mostly cloudy skies with a few scattered showers arriving throughout the day with highs in the lower 70s. And for Saturday night, scattered showers and thunderstorms will continue with lows into the upper 40s. I'm forecaster Dakota Hunter with your Erie News Now First Morning Weather Update.
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90s. Rock Alternative 90.5 WERG. What you just listened to was the song Let the Day Begin by The Call. Coming up next, I have the band Lord Huron with the song The Night We Met. Enjoy.

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Aries Rock Alternative 90.5 WERG. What you just listened to was the song Picking Dragon's Pockets by Modest Mouse. Coming up next, I have a band that had actually headlined Celebrate Erie in 2024. This band, who is most famous for their song The Middle, played on State Street in the famous kind of Celebrate Erie environment as we know and love. If you went in 2024, you might know who I'm talking about. But this is the band Jimmy Eat World with their song My Best Theory. I hope you enjoy.

0: Aries, Rock Alternative, 90.5 WERG. What you just listened to was the song Headlights by In Color. Coming up after the break, I have more awesome rock on the radio, as we have groups such as Saint Motel and New Politics coming up. You won't want to miss these.
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4: Partly to mostly cloudy skies this evening will lead to maybe a few isolated showers by morning with lows into the lower 50s. For our Saturday, expect partly to mostly cloudy skies with a few scattered showers arriving throughout the day with highs in the lower 70s. And for Saturday night, scattered showers and thunderstorms will continue with lows into the upper 40s. I'm forecaster Dakota Hunter with your Erie News Now First Morning Weather Update.
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What you just listened to was the song Harlem by New Politics. Coming up next, I have a band called Cannons with their song Starlight.

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Aries Rock Alternative 90.5 WERG. What you just listened to was the song Family Tree by Kings of Leon. Coming up next, I have an alternative duo from Ohio who is best known for their songs Stressed Out as well as Drag Path. This band, which is kind of what people would call maybe an emo band, is fronted by both Tyler Joseph and Joshua Dunn. If you don't know who I'm talking about, this is the band 21 Pilots, and here's their song, Overcompensate.

0: Erie's Rock Alternative 90.5 WERG. That was the song Bedroom Posters by Yellow Card featuring Good Charlotte. Coming up after the break, I have more awesome artists here at 90.5 with people such as Phoenix and Jack White. You won't want to miss these.
1: We were rolling down this road in
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4: Partly to mostly cloudy skies this evening will lead to maybe a few isolated showers by morning with lows into the lower 50s. For our Saturday, expect partly to mostly cloudy skies with a few scattered showers arriving throughout the day with highs in the lower 70s. And for Saturday night, scattered showers and thunderstorms will continue with lows into the upper 40s. I'm forecaster Dakota Hunter with your Erie News Now First Morning Weather Update.
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Aries, Rock Alternative, 90.5 WERG. What you just listened to was the song That's How I'm Feeling by Jack White. Coming up next, I'm going to take it in a more punk direction as I have the band Sum 41 with their song In Too Deep. I hope you enjoy.

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1: Microsoft is offering a buyout to nearly 9,000 employees. More from Mark Mayfield.
2: It's the first time ever that the company is offering a voluntary retirement program as it looks to spend more on artificial intelligence. Eligible employees would get a cash payment, continued health care coverage, and vested stock awards. They have until June the 8th to make a decision.
1: Disney is reportedly the latest company looking to build a so-called super app. Bloomberg says the company wants to integrate all of its offerings into a single app. That could mean Disney Plus, Disney Cruises, and Disney Parks could end up on the same app. And Nintendo is hiking the price of its latest console. The video game giant announced that its Switch 2 will now sell for around $500 in the U.S. That's about $50 more than the current price. The company also forecasts a decline in sales of the system within its next fiscal year. Nintendo is pointing at the rising cost of memory chips and tariffs as reasons for the financial impact. Tech Report, I'm at Mattinson.
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Calgary's Rock Alternative, 90.5 WERG. What you just listened to was U2 with their song, One. Coming up next, I have a band called AWOL Nation with their song, Catch a Wave. I hope you enjoy. Hey!

0: Aries, Rock Alternative, 90.5 WERG. What you just listened to was the song Wish I Knew You by the Revivalists. Now, the music is not ending for the night, but I just want to take a second and let everyone know that this is my last time on air for WERG. Now, I hope to obviously move on and do radio in the future, but today is my last day at Gannon University and my last day as GM here at 90.5. Excuse me a second, as I'm a little emotional right now, but I just want to extend a huge thank you to everyone out there who has listened to 90.5 and who has supported all of us students who are involved. The love that we express out on the air does not just go on the air, it is also expressed so much within our studio, and I am so incredibly grateful to have been a part of that. Over the last 4 years, I've been able to travel to New York City to represent 90.5 four times, and I was even recognized as best music manager in the nation my sophomore year of college, which was something that I will forever be grateful for. Again, I got involved in 90.5 when I was a freshman at Gannon, and the second I heard I could get involved, I jumped on. I was music manager within a month at being at Gannon, and then this past year, I was granted the incredible opportunity to be GM for this station. Over the last year as GM, we were able to win the Erie Reader's Best Station in Erie, and it is because of all of the hard work that is around here at 90.5. I could go on and on and on, but I just want to finish this off and say thank you all for the last 4 incredible years here at 90.5. It means a lot to me, and it's going to be really hard to let this go, but I am so incredibly thankful. Thank you, and I hope you all have an incredible night.
1: 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I still call her Mom.
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3: Partly to mostly cloudy skies this evening will lead to maybe a few isolated showers by morning with lows into the lower 50s. For our Saturday, expect partly to mostly cloudy skies with a few scattered showers arriving throughout the day with highs in the lower 70s. And for Saturday night, scattered showers and thunderstorms will continue with lows into the upper 40s. I'm forecaster Dakota Hunter with your Erie News Now First Morning Weather Update.
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3: Partly to mostly cloudy skies this evening will lead to maybe a few isolated showers by morning with lows into the lower 50s. For our Saturday, expect partly to mostly cloudy skies with a few scattered showers arriving throughout the day with highs in the lower 70s. And for Saturday night, scattered showers and thunderstorms will continue with lows into the upper 40s. I'm forecaster Dakota Hunter with your Erie News Now First Morning Weather Update.
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1: For 90.5 WERG, I'm Mark Huffman with today's Consumer Affairs Update. Satisfaction with North American Airlines rose 8 points year over year despite widespread flight delays, cancellations, and higher ticket prices. J.D. Power reports that JetBlue, Delta, and Southwest ranked highest in customer satisfaction in their respective travel segments. Amid rising meat prices, the Justice Department has launched an investigation into potential antitrust violations in the U.S. meatpacking industry. Federal officials are examining whether major processors engaged in price fixing or unfair market practices. Apple has agreed to pay $250 million to settle a lawsuit claiming it misled consumers about AI-powered Siri features that were heavily promoted but delayed or unavailable. Eligible U.S. customers who bought certain iPhone 15 and 16 models could receive between $25 and $95. I'm Mark Huffman. 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
4: Partly to mostly cloudy skies this evening will lead to maybe a few isolated showers by morning with lows into the lower 50s. For our Saturday, expect partly to mostly cloudy skies with a few scattered showers arriving throughout the day with highs in the lower 70s. And for Saturday night, scattered showers and thunderstorms will continue with lows into the upper 40s. I'm forecaster Dakota Hunter with your Erie News Now First Morning Weather Update.
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1: Partly to mostly cloudy skies this evening will lead to maybe a few isolated showers by morning with lows into the lower 50s. For our Saturday, expect partly to mostly cloudy skies with a few scattered showers arriving throughout the day with highs in the lower 70s. And for Saturday night, scattered showers and thunderstorms will continue with lows into the upper 40s. I'm forecaster Dakota Hunter with your Erie News Now First Morning Weather Update.
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2: Welcome to the Indie Film Minute. While many movies have lasting cultural impact, it's rare to see one that transcends the screen and directly affects someone's life. Errol Morris's fiercely entertaining 1988 documentary, The Thin Blue Line, is one of those special films. This award-winning true crime drama explores the story of Randall Dale Adams, who in 1976 allegedly had murdered Dallas police officer Robert Wood. 11 years later, the film's thorough examination of the facts, consisting both of extensive interviews with witnesses and dramatic recreations of the crime itself, reveals that Adams's murder charge is potentially invalid. 1 year after the film's release, Adams's conviction was overturned by the Texas State Appeals Court. Many credit this accomplished documentary with freeing an innocent man. Errol Morris is a careful director and an editing virtuoso, knowing just the right moments to linger on a shot or string together a series of interviews. While The Thin Blue Line may not have the same freeing effect on your life as it did for Adams, it's certainly gripping and, at times, mesmerizing. Get ready. This is a fine documentary that depicts a fascinating high-stakes puzzle. Oh, and it just happens to have saved a man's life. The Thin Blue Line. Not in theaters. Discovery through rental.
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0: It's time to celebrate the Gannon University Class of 2026. 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
4: Partly to mostly cloudy skies this evening will lead to maybe a few isolated showers by morning with lows into the lower 50s. For our Saturday, expect partly to mostly cloudy skies with a few scattered showers arriving throughout the day with highs in the lower 70s. And for Saturday night, scattered showers and thunderstorms will continue with lows into the upper 40s. I'm forecaster Dakota Hunter with your Erie News Now First Morning Weather Update.
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inequality in the streets. And then you gotta come home and fight again? You're never gonna have the energy to be the best you can be. And the last thing a black man wants to come home to after fighting in this world is to have to go round two with his own woman. And the last thing that a woman wants to come home to after fighting in this world is to come home to a man that ain't been fighting at all. Mm. So when marriage is done right, our houses become a spiritual recharge center where we can unplug from this no good, wicked, racist world and come to a place of pure love where we can extract both peace and power.

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1: NBC News Radio, I'm Jim Forbes. President Trump is downplaying the latest hostilities near the Strait of Hormuz. In a Truth Social post, Trump said the U.S. fired on Iran ships after they conducted attacks against three military ships moving through the waterway. Trump called the strikes, quote, a love tap, and said the ceasefire with Iran still holds. In a phone interview with NBC News, Trump said the conflict will, quote, be over when it's over. Virginia Democrats are asking the state Supreme Court to halt its ruling, blocking a new Democratic-drawn congressional map from taking effect. The Speaker of Virginia's House of Delegates and others have filed a motion that asks for a stay in the ruling and also signals they plan to appeal to the U.S. Supreme Court. Democrats were seeking a map designed to give the party up to four new House seats, but Friday's ruling now delivers a major boost for Republicans as they defend their narrow House majority in the midterm elections. The ruling comes weeks after Virginia narrowly approved the plan in a statewide vote that paved the way for redrawn district lines. However, the court ruled that Democratic lawmakers did not meet the procedural requirements to place a constitutional amendment on the ballot. And consumer sentiment fell to a new low in May. Matt Mattinson has this story.
2: The University of Michigan's early reading for the month slipped 3.2% from April's record low. Inflation fears were the primary factor driving the drop as gas prices soar due to the Iran war. The survey's chief economist noted concerns about high prices and buying conditions were driving the downward trend in sentiment. The inflation outlook actually eased slightly but remained high, with consumers expecting to see prices up 4.5% a year from now. I'm Matt Mattinson.
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3: Partly to mostly cloudy skies this evening will lead to maybe a few isolated showers by morning with lows into the lower 50s. For our Saturday, expect partly to mostly cloudy skies with a few scattered showers arriving throughout the day with highs in the lower 70s. And for Saturday night, scattered showers and thunderstorms will continue with lows into the upper 40s. I'm forecaster Dakota Hunter with your Erie News Now First Morning Weather Update.
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1: What we're gonna do right here is go back, way, way, way back, back into time.

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He's got a fly sweatsuit on, chains.

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1: NBC News Radio. I'm Jim Forbes. President Trump says a three-day ceasefire between Russia and Ukraine will begin Saturday. The ceasefire is for Russia's Victory Day and will expire Tuesday. Trump said Friday the ceasefire will include a prisoner swap of 1,000 prisoners from each country. The conflict began in 2022 when Russia launched an invasion into Ukraine. President Trump is downplaying concerns over a new outbreak of the hantavirus. Speaking to reporters Friday, Trump said the virus is not easily transferable and that, quote, we have very good people studying it very closely. The CDC is sending staffers to the Canary Islands to escort American passengers off a cruise ship that's been stricken with the hantavirus. The passengers will be placed into quarantine once they return to ensure the virus does not spread. General Motors will pay nearly $13 million to settle a California consumer protection lawsuit. Sharon Reardon has the story.
2: A lawsuit filed by California's Attorney General and prosecutors in Los Angeles, Napa, San Francisco, and Sonoma counties alleges GM collected detailed data from hundreds of thousands of OnStar users between 2016 and 2024. Data included locations, braking patterns, and GPS history. The company then sold some of the information to third-party data brokers without proper consent. OnStar customers had been told the information would only be used for OnStar services. GM earned approximately $20 million from the sales. On Friday, Los Angeles District Attorney Nathan Hochman said the settlement makes it clear that car companies cannot use personal data for profit. I'm Sharon Reardon.
1: And Republicans in Alabama are trying to fast-track a new redistricting map in time for the November midterm elections. The state filed an emergency petition with the U.S. Supreme Court on Friday to allow it to set up special primaries using the new map. Alabama is one of a handful of GOP-controlled states attempting to redraw maps. I'm Jim Forbes.
3: Partly to mostly cloudy skies this evening will lead to maybe a few isolated showers by morning with lows into the lower 50s. For our Saturday, expect partly to mostly cloudy skies with a few scattered showers arriving throughout the day with highs in the lower 70s. And for Saturday night, scattered showers and thunderstorms will continue with lows into the upper 40s. I'm forecaster Dakota Hunter with your Erie News Now First Morning Weather Update.
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7: Yes.

0: strengthening throughout the day with highs in the lower 70s. And for Saturday night, scattered showers and thunderstorms will continue with lows into the upper 40s. I'm forecaster Dakota Hunter with your Erie News Now First Morning Weather Update.
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1: All right, Lita, mostly cloudy skies this evening will lead to maybe a few isolated showers by morning with lows into the lower 50s. For our Saturday, expect partly to mostly cloudy skies with a few scattered showers around.

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1: Listen, just worship. Just lift your voice and worship. Come on, lift your voice. Lift your voice and worship. Oh, the Spirit of God is moving on those who worship. Somebody just wave those hands. We just honor your presence today. We just honor your presence tonight, Holy Spirit. That's all we really want, Lord, is just to be where you are. Just to be in your presence. We honor you. Praise is what I do.

Mm-hmm.

in your crib.

This is the day that the Lord has made, and we will rejoice and be glad in it. Good morning, good morning, good morning. A wonderful day to be alive. We still have work to do. And I'm sitting in this morning for Elder D.L. Stanton. We ask you to keep him and his family in prayer as they go to memorialize a family member. 6:05 is our time. We're here till 8 o'clock this morning, and we're wishing you a wonderful, wonderful Mother's Day. For those that are mothers, for those whose mother are still with you, know how blessed you are to have your mother still in your presence. And for those mothers that have gone to glory, thank you, Mom. Thank you, mothers. Thank you, my dear, for all that you have done for us, for raising us up in the way that we should go, that when we departed, we came back to the Lord. So we give God praise for all the mothers. We thank you for your encouraging words. We thank you for what you had done for us, Lord, over our lifetime, the sacrifices that our mothers have made that we might have a better life than they had. So we give God praise this weekend for the mothers. We ask you to continue to bless them and keep them in their time of need, in their time of trouble. Be their strength, their rock. So this morning, thank you. Thank you, Lord. Thank you, Lord, for all that you have done to protect our mothers. Now bless the young mothers, Lord, who may not have the same spirit that the mothers of yesterday used to have. Touch them in a mighty way. Give them strength. Give them encouragement. Lift them up. Prop them up. Protect them from dangers seen and unforeseen. In Jesus' name we pray and thank you.

0: Hallelujah. The presence of the Lord is here. It's 15 minutes now past the hour of 6 a.m. And we started the hour off with God's Chosen, the Love Medley, Ben Tankard, Every Praise Instrumental. And that was Byron Cage. The presence of the Lord is here. We've got your gospel music up to the hour of 8 a.m. Trusting that you are having a restful, peaceful evening, a night that, and you'll wake up this morning with the opportunity and responsibility to give God some praise for all that he has done for you and for me. And many of us who've had a wonderful mother, to thank God for the mother who inspired us to be the man or woman of God he has called us to be. We'll be right back with more great gospel music following these messages from our sponsors.
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0: The Greater Erie Community Action Committee, GCAC, has been awarded a grant to launch a workforce development initiative preparing individuals with employment barriers for careers in the plastics manufacturing industry. 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

90.5 WERG. 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This morning at 9 a.m., the Fatherhood Fellowship, sponsored by 100 Black Men of Erie, Omega Psi Phi Fraternity Incorporated, in partnership with Birth Root, will meet at the ECAD building, 650 East Avenue, inviting fathers in all stages to come get connected to each other and the various community services that can help us be better fathers. Here's Brian Courtney Wilson, Sure As.

Brian Courtney Wilson, sure as, on 90.5 WERG. And in the spirit of wishing mothers happy Mother's Day, we'd like to say happy Mother's Day to Edna M. Smith, to Sharon Alexander, Charmaline Almer, Lavitria Gamble Tate, Mrs. Donna Jones, Dinah Urbaniak, Peaches McConnell, Bernadette Myers, Linda Brooks, Shirley Barkis Clark, Gloria McClellan, Lady Elaine Stanton, Minnie Stovall Lyles, Mrs. Alvina Dansler, Quincetta Hinman, Mary Ellen Watson. Also, happy Mother's Day going out to these amazing mothers: Miss Trudy Tate, Mrs. Willa Mae Moore, Miss Lucy Morgan, Mrs. Diane Stewart, Miss Vanessa Norton, Miss Tracy Smith, Mrs. Deborah Hobson, Miss Kim Hobson, Miss Sandra Hobson, and Miss Whitney Elise Hobson, Mrs. Daphne Johnson, Mrs. Carla Johnson, Miss Norma Jean Jordan, Mrs. Regina Edwards, Mrs. Marjorie Shaw, Mrs. Ruby Ellis, Mrs. Carla Shields, Miss Denise Evans, Miss Sally Hunter, and Mrs. Dorothy Archibald. Happy Mother's Day to Pastor Vicki Jones from your husband and family. Happy Mother's Day to Mommy from Love from Itasha and Daddy. Happy Mother's Day to the Pulliam Ladies, the Gamble Women, Team Green, the Gowdy, and to all the McLaurin mothers. And happy Mother's Day to the Jones and Lentz families. Happy Mother's Day going out to Mrs. Mary Nell Myers, Mrs. Angela Johnson, Miss Charlize Moore, Mrs. Marlene Barney, Mrs. Tika Nixon, Lorraine Hamilton, Mrs. Helen Jackson, Mrs. Cindy Lang, and Dr. Andrea Jeffress. Happy Mother's Day to Latice Jones from the Jones family. In loving memory of Dora Gavin, Charlotte Gavin, Bertha Mooney, and Loretta Capital. In loving memory of Ethel Jones, who will forever remain in our hearts. Love always your children, Sandra and Larry Jones. And in memory of Joanne Coleman from the Jones and Coleman family.

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1: Firstborn Apostolic Faith Church of God, Bishop Clint Roberts, pastor. 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
1: The Erie Branch NAACP, Black Lives Matter, and Super Soul Saturday program encourages all eligible voters to cast your vote for the candidates of your choice in the upcoming primary election on Tuesday, May 19th. The last day to request a mail-in or absentee ballot is this coming Tuesday, May 12th. Polls will be open on Election Day, Tuesday, May 19th, from 7 a.m. until 8 p.m. For more information, contact the Erie County Voter Registration Office at 814-451-6275.

That's Fruition Music, and welcome into this place.

made me glad. Music from Corey Henry. I will enter his gates with thanksgiving in my heart. I will enter his courts with praise. Hallelujah, hallelujah, and

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0: Yes, Lord. Fresh Start Worship and Mention on 90.5 WERG. That something happens when we call on the name of Jesus. The demons tremble. Walls come down. Mountains move out your way. Healing is available. Broken relationships are cemented. Have you ever been in trouble and the first name you called on was Jesus? Call on Jesus, the lily of the valley, the bright and morning star, the heart fixer, the mind regulator, the comforter. Lord, thank you for your grace. Thank you for your mercy. Thank you for keeping me. You are Lord Jesus. Yes, you are Lord. Continuing with our Mother's Days, again, we like to, in memory, remember our own Vicki Lee Fidler. Vicki Lee served Super Soul Saturday for so many years, sadly missed by your family. Also in memory of Pauline Smith, Pearlie Jordan, Jacqueline Smith, Velma Brown, Mrs. Claudia Rush, Mrs. Laura Stell Barney, Mrs. Othella Johnson, Mrs. Ione Hurd, Mrs. Nellie Leach Ruff, Mrs. Havana Rollins, Mrs. Imogene Maness, Mrs. Joyce Watson, Mrs. Loretta Capital. Also in memory of Leola Granny Brewer, Mrs. Betty Lou Tate, Miss Ivory Tate. We love and miss you from your family. In loving memory of Mrs. Rafal de Gaucher, sadly missed by the family and loved ones. Happy Heavenly Mother's Day to Mrs. Ethel Jones. Mom, you are sadly missed every day, but you will never be forgotten. Love always, Sandra and Larry Jones. In memory of Joanne Coleman, with love from your family. In loving memory of Ludine Crockett Mitchell, sadly missed by family and loved ones. In loving memory of Claudie Bell Gamble, from family and loved ones. In memory of Mary Lee Simmons, affectionately known as Grandma Mary. Yes, we miss your voice, Mrs. Simmons. In loving memory of Ruby Verges, from Marla, Donnie, Camilla, and Dejan, gone but not forgotten. In loving memory of Mothers Gone On, Mrs. Leola Ritchie, Miss Jeanette Williams, Miss Terry Williams, Miss Shirley Ann Neal Williams, Miss Lisa Johnson, my co-worker and friend, Miss Sally Ann Woodard, Miss Doreen Thompson, Miss Peggy Ann Thompson Aiken. Happy Mother's Day in memory of Classy Williams, sadly missed by your family. In memory of Classy, Joanne, Sharon, Vernice Pulliam, Sarah Jones, Helen McCullum, from May Lee Pulliam. Loving memory of Mrs. Eddie Mae Fletcher and Leola Ritchie, from your family. In loving memory of Mrs. Anna Myers, from your children and family. In loving memory of Essie McNair and Brenda Roberts. In memory of Eloise Myers and Jesse Dobbs. In loving memory of Rosalind Peggy Baker, known as Ma Baker, from your sons, Blaine, Terry, PJ, and Eric. Missing our grandmother, rest in peace, Helen Harris, and missing my Aunt Geraldine Harris, rest in peace. In loving memory of Jeanette Joy, sadly missed by all. In memory of Inola Larkin and Stacy Knight from the Larkin family. In loving memory of Bertha Mooney, love you. In memory of Almeda Woodard, we love and miss you very much.
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0: you would only trust him, he will never leave you nor forsake you. 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This is Carlton Pearson and Mother Sherman.
1: There was a little old lady, little old church mother named Mother Sherman. She was what we call a district missionary. She was the church mother of our church, the Jackson Memorial Church of God in Christ in San Diego, California. She went to heaven when she was 101, I think. And she was such a sweet little darling. She was about four. She looked like she was about 4'3". But a powerful preaching woman. And when I was a little boy, she used to say to me, she heard I was saved. I got saved when I was about 4 or 5 years old. And they heard about this little Pearson boy that was saved. And she'd always come to me and said, "Son, you yet holding on?" And I said, "Yes, ma'am, I'm yet holding on." She said, "Well, keep on keeping on then, baby." She said that all the time. Every time I said, "You yet holding on?" Them old missionaries always going thought you was going to backslide between Sundays, you know. "You yet holding on?" And I said, "Yes, ma'am." She said, "Well, keep on holding on, baby." And she'd give me a nickel. And then when I get a little older, she gave me a dime. "You yet holding on?" "Yes, Mother Sherman, I'm yet holding on." "You keep on keeping on, baby." She gave me a quarter. By the time I got ready to go to college, she was up to a dollar. I remember I came back from my freshman college year here at Oral Roberts University, and I saw Mother Sherman. She said, "Baby, you yet holding on?" I said, "Yes, ma'am, I'm yet holding on." She said, "Well, you keep on keeping on then, baby." She never did get above a dollar. She stayed at that dollar. But the last time I saw her alive was in Morton. She was in a nursing home. And my godmother took me out to see her. She had lost her teeth. They couldn't find her teeth. She couldn't remember who was. Our pastor, Bishop J.A. Blake, whose son Charles will be preaching in a little bit, Charles Blake. Bishop Blake had gone to heaven, and Mother Sherman didn't know it yet. She couldn't remember the name of our church. And it kind of broke my heart. And I said, "Mother Sherman," she said, "What is it, baby?" I said, "You remember me?" She looked, she said, "How long be you do?" I said, "Where's your teeth, Mother?" She said, "I don't know, they done lost them." I said, "Well, I'm Carlton Pearson, and you used to encourage me a lot, Mother, when I went to church, always telling me to keep on keeping on. I was saved when I was a little boy, and your ministry has blessed me over the years." She said, "Oh, it did." I said, "Yeah, well, you were so sweet." She said, "That's because you were sweet." She said, "You get holding on?" I said, "Yes, ma'am, I'm yet holding on." She said, "Well, then you just keep on keeping on, baby." I said, "Well, I'm going to go, Mother Sherman. I just want to love you and pray for you. But there's one little song I wanted to sing for you before we leave." Now, she couldn't remember the name of the church. She couldn't remember my name. She couldn't even remember our pastor, Bishop Blake. But I sang this song. Bye.

understood it. But as soon as I started singing, she started moving a little head. I mean, I never did know the verse, but I sang it through one time. Then she said, she looked at me. She said they'd been making noise in that nursing home. She said, but it ain't our kind of noise. We'll understand it better. I said, by and by, Mother. She went like this.

Mother Mary Sherman, given by Brother Compton Pearson. We'd like to say Happy Mother's Day going out to Reverend Madonna Gray, Mrs. Mildred Burns, Mrs. Margaret Pope, and Mrs. Cheryl Keys. Also, Happy Mother's Day to Joyce Wiley, Cheryl Horton Jung, Denise Horton, Mrs. Valerie Horton Young, Mrs. Monica Puya, Mrs. Geraldine Carter, Patricia McClendon Vaughn, Mrs. Asia Horton Dickerson, Mrs. Evelyn Tucker, Sabre Jefferson, Mrs. Ida Page, Deborah Smith, Marcia Horton Moore, Miss Biddy Brooks, Darlene Jones, Ivory Tate, Rose Asbury, and all the Carson women. Happy Mother's Day to Hallie Ruffin, Loretta Ritchie, Nancy Sykes, Mae Amos, Violet Muhammad, Reverend Linda Reed, Yolanda Estes, Red Moore, Tasha Stovall, Gracie Duncan Stepp, Rose Cosby, Sheila Thompson, Jessica Burroughs, Shima Thompson, Toddie Thompson, Elaine Beeson, Danielle Beeson, Maddie Thompson, Yvette Dancy, Linda Smith, Shane Duck, Nene Turner, Jen Smith, Sheena Hill, and Janie Connolly. Happy Mother's Day to Anna Lou McLaurin from your children and grandchildren with love, and to all the Larkin sisters. In loving memory, and Happy Mother's Day to Miss Leola Ritchie, Miss Jeanette Williams, Shirley and Neil Williams, Peggy Thompson, Sally Ann Woodard, Lisa Thompson, Bertha Lee Johnson, Frances Beeson, and Terry Williams. Happy Mother's Day to the women of First Good Samaritan AME Zion Church. Happy Mother's Day to First Lady Regina Smith, to Mary Darnell, Bobby Woodard, Lou Woodard, Dee Woodard, Mrs. Johnny Campbell, and Miss Veronica Gamble Harden. Happy Mother's Day to Diane Stewart. Love from your husband, kids, and grandkids. To Cindy Goodwine, Chantrell Williams, Alana Goodwine, and Happy Mother's Day to all the Wayne ladies. Happy Mother's Day going out to Miss Oprah Reed Jones, Karen Howard, Darnella Durr, Gwen Cooley, Darlene Green, Rosemary Thomas. Happy Mother's Day to Mary Hill and Natasha Knowles. Happy Mother's Day to Sweet Alice Carson, Mrs. Hattie Stovall, Brinky Carson, Sierra Carson, and Aunt Sherelle. Happy Mother's Day going out to Rose Beard and Tanisha Ross. And Happy Mother's Day to First Lady

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1: 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Once again, we here at 90.5 WERG salute the breadth of work of Mr. Fred Rush, who was involved with many of the mayors that were mayors here in the city of Erie, under Mayor Tullio, under Mayor Savacchio, also under Mayor Sennett. So again, congratulations on being recognized for your body of work here in the city of Erie. We'd just like to say happy Mother's Day in memory of Mrs. Perlene Hobson and Betty Tate, love from Billy, Debbie, Whitney, and family. Also in loving memory of Betty Lou Tate, happy Mother's Day. We love and miss you, and that's from Trudy. and I'm Unique. In memory of Vicki Lee Fidler, in memory of Aretha Brooks from the Brooks family of New York City, in memory of Johnny Mae Foss from Charles and Edward, and in memory of Loretta Capital. The music continues with awesome worship and trust in God.

open the heavens and release the rain. Bishop Paul S. Morton Sr., release your rain and pour it out. Attention Erie, Sunday, May 24th at 11 a.m., the members of Morningstar Baptist Church will celebrate the retirement of Deacon Steve Cooley as an active deacon. This celebration is open to the public. We thank him for 50 years of service and dedication to the Lord and the church. So remember, Sunday, May 24th at 11 a.m., and from all of us here at 90.5, congratulations, Mr. Cooley, for your service to the Lord. Well done, well done, well done.

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1: Well, that's going to do it this morning for Early Morning Praise. Enjoy being with you this morning. Elder D.L. Stanton will be back with you next week. And just want to leave with you the 27th Psalm. The Lord is my light and my salvation. Whom shall I fear? The Lord is the stronghold of my life. Of whom shall I be afraid? When the wicked advanced against me to devour me, it is my enemies and my foes who will stumble and fall. Though an army besiege me, my heart will not fear. Though war break out against me, even then I will be confident. And as we close out that chapter, it says, I remain confident of this. I will see the goodness of the Lord in the land of the living. Wait for the Lord, be strong, and take heart, and wait for the Lord. Until our hearts touch again, you live today to the fullest, for tomorrow's not promised. And remember to wait on the Lord and be encouraged. God bless.

0: Ooh, who loves you, baby?
1: Good morning, family.
0: What's that?
1: Good morning, family.
0: Good morning, happy Mother's Day weekend from Super Soul Saturday. It's the Timmy Mac Morning Chill with Dinah and Luther. Vandross, that is. Mostly cloudy this morning and 53 degrees. Super Soul Saturday.

singers of all time, Luther Vandross. It's never too much right here on Super Soul Saturday.

0: into Mother's Day weekend. We've got 8 or 9 or 10 or 11 or 12 pages of Mother's Day shout outs, of course, to do because Super Soul Saturday is a big mother station. And we're a big mother's boy. Mother's
1: I wonder
0: girl.
1: If a lot of them are listening.
0: I hope so.
1: Yes. And then if you are, how come y'all don't call us and answer questions?
0: Yeah, well, you know, they're shy. Phone shy. We're going to start those Mother's Day wishes. I got the ones in memory. Donnie's got the ones that are here.
1: Mm-hmm.
0: That's going to be coming up right after these important messages from our supporters at 818 on Super Soul Saturday.
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1: This morning at 9 a.m., the Fatherhood Fellowship, sponsored by 100 Black Men of Erie, Omega Psi Phi Fraternity Incorporated, in partnership with Birth Root, will meet at the ECAT building, 650 East Avenue, inviting fathers in all stages, come get connected to each other and community resources.
0: It's 8:21, we've got 53 degrees and mostly cloudy skies. And let's see, in memory of Aretha Brooks and Johnny Mae Fost, happy Mother's Day in memory of Marlene Lomax, Emily Williams, Joanne Williams, Mary Jane Williams, and of course, the lovely Dorothy Williams. In memory of Carolyn Hicks, sadly missed by your children and grandchildren.
1: Happy Mother's Day to, from the Super Soul Saturday staff, to N.M. Smith,
0: oh, them guys.
1: Charmaine Ulmer, LaVitria Gamble Tate, Peaches McConnell, Shirley Barkus Clark, Gloria McClellan, Minnie Stovall Lyles, Quinsetta Henman, Mary Ellen Watson, Sharon Alexander, Mrs. Donna Jones, me, Dinah.
0: Oh, yeah.
1: Bernadette Myers.
0: Oh, my.
1: Linda Brooks.
0: Got to be a mother for me.
1: Lady Elaine Stanton, Mrs. Alvina Dantzler.
0: All right, it's 8:22. We're going to keep the music going, try to get the music going here, and we're not going to do that completely. I mean, we got to play some music sometime.
1: Mm-hmm.
0: Anyway, this is Michael Jackson from Off the Wall on Super Soul Saturday's Timmy Mac Morning Show with Dinah.

0: hope the music loves me back. These are the greatest hits of your time and mine, Super Soul Saturday. Let's try it again. That's the OJs. Let's try this. Michael Jackson. Okay. There, we got it.
1: Sounds better.
0: Oops, wherever you are. Yeah, it sounds much better.
1: Check, check, check.
0: There we are. It's 826, 53 degrees. Let's get off the wall.

0: Mr. Michael Jackson. Mr. Michael Jackson right here on 90.5 WERG. Check, check, 1, 2, check, check. Whew. Happy heavenly birthday to Mrs. Curtis Coleman. You are missed this Mother's Day and every day. Loved by your children, Lula, Emmett, Robert Earl, Sammy, Linda, Milford, Lonnie, from the heavens above, Clarence, Ed, and Clifton. That covers the Coleman family for sure. In memory of the late Marty Jones, Connie Bean Gillespie, Rose Crosby, Carrie Thigpen, and Ernestine Crosby from the Jones family with lots of love.
1: May God continue to bless these amazing mothers. Miss Trudy Tate, Mrs. Willa May Moore, Mrs. Lucy Morgan, Miss Vanessa Norton, Miss Tracy Smith, Mrs. Deborah Hobson, Miss Kim Hobson, Miss Sandra Hobson, Whitney Elise Hobson, Mrs. Daphne Johnson.
0: Who?
1: Daphne. Carla Johnson. Norma Jean Jordan. Regina Edwards. Marjorie Shaw. Ruby Ellis. Carla Shields. Denise Evans. Sally Hunter. Dorothy Archibald. Diane Stewart. And happy Mother's Day to Pastor Vicki Jones from your husband and family.
0: In loving memory of Georgia D. Wall Jeter from your kids and your grandchildren. Happy Mother's Day to Ruth Williams, best friend Mary Hanks, who are resting in paradise. In loving memory of Martha Ann Selby. Happy Mother's Day in loving memory of Leona Ritchie, Mrs. Jeanette Williams, Mrs. Doreen Thompson, Miss Peggy Ann Aiken, Miss Sally Ann Woodard, Miss Lisa Johnson. Excuse me, that's Lisa Johnson. We love you and miss you from family and friends. It's in memory of Thelma Wren and in memory of Joanne Gilmore Carter.
1: Happy Mother's Day to Edna M. Smith from Homer, Nigel and Jordan. Happy Mother's Day, Mommy. Love from Itasha and Daddy. Happy Mother's Day to Pulliam Ladies, the Gamble Women, Team Green, the Gowdy, and to all the McLaren mothers. I like that. You know, they just kind of like group it up in one family.
0: Makes it easier for
1: us,
0: don't it?
1: Happy Mother's Day to the Jones and Lenz family. Happy Mother's Day to Mrs. Sonora Butler from your crew. Keep on keeping on. Happy Mother's Day to Oprah Jones.
0: In loving memory of Mrs. Betty Smith, Mrs. Linda Diane Gamble, Mrs. Ola Mae Smith, Mrs. Rilla Young, the Reverend Rilla Young, Mrs. Rebecca Young, and Mrs. Johnny Mae McLeod. There's an REV in front of all those people, but anyway.
1: 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Happy Mother's Day to Latisse Jones from the Jones family.

0: in memory of Vicki Lee Fielder, our own Vicki Lee, sadly missed by your family. In loving memory of Teresa Stovall, Barbara Yule, Dorsey Paisley, Viola Smith, Sarah Gowdy, Joyce Watson. Oh, my God. Mrs. Jessie Smith, Miss Jessie Smith, Richelene Williams, Lorraine Brown, and Loretta Capital.
1: Happy Mother's Day to Cheryl Keys, Margaret Pope, Reverend Madonna Gray, Mildred Burns, Joyce Wiley, Cheryl Horton Young, Denise Horton, Mrs. Valerie Horton Young, Mrs. Monica Pulliam, Debbie Johnson, Tanya Bell, Geraldine Carter, Patricia McClendon Vaughn. Good morning, Patricia. Mrs. Asia Horton Dickerson, Shaquela Moore, Connie McLaren, Alice Carson, Evelyn Tucker, Sabra Jefferson, Tina Saunders, Ida Page, Nadira Williams, Ryan Horton, Deborah Smith, Marsha Horton Moore, Biddy Brooks, Darlene Jones, Ivory Tate, Rose Asbury, and all the Carson women.
0: We got to find another way to do this. It's 8:36. Let's let the intruders tell you about how they love their mama.
2: Now, see, when all that gang war was going on, I'll tell you one thing I never forget.
3: And what's that?
2: See, when I got home, first thing I would hear is, what?
3: Yeah.
2: Where you been, boy?
3: Your mama say?
2: She say, boy, now I'm gonna tell you.
3: What?
2: You know you getting big now.
4: Yeah.
2: You gotta watch the things that you doing out in that street.
4: Right.
5: And you go to jail.
4: Right.
2: And I'm gonna tell you something, man. Mama wasn't wrong.
4: No.
3: But what about Pop? Oh, we ain't talking about Pop.
4: No, man. Pop was hanging
2: out, you know. Yeah,

0: That's Mr. Telephone Man, of course, with nothing but the new edition. Right here on 90.5 WERG and our weather forecast. We've got a chance of showers and thunderstorms, particularly after 4 o'clock this afternoon. And what else we got going on here? Anyway, let's get this for a weather forecast. I can't believe this.
1: What does it say?
0: Chance of showers and thunderstorms after 4 p.m. Mostly cloudy, then gradually becoming sunny. With a high near 61 degrees. So we're just going to say.
1: Wow.
0: We won't do the.
1: That's eerie.
0: We won't do the complicated version. We'll just say it like this. Mostly cloudy, then a chance of thunderstorms. Today's high expected to be 61. Tonight, thunderstorms likely, then a light chance of showers with a low in the mid 40s. For church tomorrow, becoming sunny with a high in the lower 50s. Currently, it's 55 degrees at 8:43. The greatest hits of your time and mine. Woo!

0: 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It's 8:46, Super Soul Saturday. We'll be back after these important messages.
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0: Happy Heavenly Mother's Day to Frances McCall. That's from your children and grandchildren. In loving memory of Aunt Claudie Bell Gamble from family and friends. And in loving memory of Aunt Ludine Crockett Mitchell, sadly missed by family and loved ones. Happy Heavenly Mother's Day wishes going out to Joanne Coleman. Heavenly Mother's Day wishes to Ethel Jones. Sadly missed every day, but you will never be forgotten. Love always, Sandra and Larry Jones. In memory of Rafaela, ooh, I hope I got that right. Rafaela Gaucher? How close was I?
4: Hey, better than me, I guess.
0: Okay, well, I'm going to let you take over for it while I try to untie my tongue.
4: Happy Mother's Day to Hallie Ruffin, Loretta Ritchie, Nancy Sykes, May Amos, Violet Muhammad, Linda Reed, Yolanda Estes, Red Moore, Tasha Stovall, Grace Duncan Stepp, Rose Cosby, Sheila Thompson, Jessica Burrows, Shima Thompson, Toddy Thompson, Elaine Beeson, Danielle Beeson, Maddie Thompson, Yvette Dancy, Linda Smith, Shane Duck, Nene Turner, Jen Smith, Sheena Hill, Janie Conley.
0: In memory of Lola Granny Brewer, Mrs. Betty Lou Tate, Mrs. Ivory Tate, we love and miss you from family and friends, Havana Rollins, sadly missed by the entire West Side as she was one of them West Side moms. Claudette McQueen, Lisa Morrow Johnson, Annie Hathaway, Annie Jane Moffitt. We wish you a happy Heavenly Mother's Day to Claudia Graham, Clarissa Davis, Velma Paisley, along with Delma Paisley, Carol Powell, Mother Rachel Dunbar, Odessa Meredith, Ann Roberts Knight, Brenda Roberts, Emily Williams, Louise Atterbury, and Roberta Tate. Those are some Mother's Day wishes at 8:50. Super Soul Saturday. I mean, we've got a lot here. And if you missed your mom's name, don't worry. We're going to be doing these throughout the day. It's 8:50, and I'm going to play one of Dinah's favorite songs. I don't know why she liked this song. It's kind of drama.
4: Thin Line.
0: It's kind of a drama. Ding. A lot of drama here.
4: That one, and who is he?
0: And what is he
4: to you?

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Let me rock it, that's all I wanna do, Chaka Khan. Let me rock it, Chaka Khan. Let me rock it, have a feel for you. 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I make it more than just a physical dream. 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

0: Boy, that was a fast hour. 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
1: It's 9 o'clock.
0: Yes, it is. 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
1: Hey.
0: Mama Popcorn. Yeah. Yeah. In loving memory of Imogene Maness, Joyce Quinn, Lois Crockett Lyles, Neely Leach Ruff, Mrs. Helen Strickland.
1: Happy Mother's Day to Anna Lou McLaren from your children and grandchildren with love. Happy Mother's Day to Marie Bolton from your family. Happy Mother's Day to all the Larkin sisters.
0: Mrs. Alice Fowler, in loving memory of Mrs. Mildred Horton, Mrs. Ione Hurd, and happy Mother's Day in memory of Miss Othello Johnson, Gloria Glow Smith, Mrs. Larsdale Barney, Mrs. Claudia Rush, Madeline Harris, Mary McClendon, Roxy Roberts, Pearl Jordan, and Pauline Smith.
1: Happy Mother's Day to the women of First Good Samaritan AME Zion Church. Happy Mother's Day to First Lady Regina Smith. Happy Mother's Day to Mary Darnell, Bobby Woodard, Lou Woodard, Dee Woodard, Johnny Campbell, Veronica Campbell Harden. Happy Mother's Day to Diane Stewart. Love your husband, kids, and grandkids. Happy Mother's Day to Cindy Goodwine. Love your sons, daughter-in-law, and grandkids. Happy Mother's Day to Chantrell Williams. Love from your husband and kids. Happy Mother's Day, Alana Goodwine. Love your husband and kids. Happy Mother's Day to all the Wayne ladies. Happy Mother's Day to Shay Lee, Shannon Lee, Jamie Lee, Devonna Lee. Love you, sis Alana.

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0: cold-blooded real mother for you, no doubt about it. Hey, Donnie, did you know that May 27th is going to start the Rib Fest here in Erie, Pennsylvania? Hmm?
1: May 27th.
0: May 27th, yep.
1: Ah, I won't be here.
0: Oh, you won't? I tell you what, I won't be
1: here.
0: You
1: tell me about it?
0: You know, I might not be here myself.
1: Okay.
0: Okay, well, sounds like we got a vacation coming here, right? Our question of the day is, how many of you paid for your Mother's Day? How's that for a question?
1: Yeah, that's a good question.
0: We ain't gonna do that. In memory of Mary Lee Simmons, Grandma Mary, man, Super Soul Saturday's Grandma Mary, in loving memory of Ruby Burgess, from Marla, Donnie, Kamala, and Dajon, gone but not forgotten. Happy Mother's Day in loving memory of Mother's Gone.
1: Happy Mother's Day to Rose Nixon, Darnella Durr, Linda Page, Lakeisha Page, Joy Page, Tina Atkinson Gavin, Artie Banks, Murtis Dixon, Carla Adams, Everlina Isaiah, Lana Barnes, Junelle Dimples Bryant, the Paisley Sisters, Tugga Isaiah, Leanne Tate, Mrs. Catherine Atkinson. Happy Mother's Day to Mary Coleman, Brenda Tamplin, Mary Thomas, Gwen Cooley, Karen Howard, Darlene Green, Kelly Thomas, Mary Fitzpatrick, Dilsey Sanson, Jada Best, Rosemary Thompson, a.k.a. Gladys, Marsha Gray.
0: And happy Mother's Day in memory of Classy Puyum. That's May Lee's mom. That's who that is.
1: Okay.
0: Yep. And loving memory of Mrs. Eddie Mae Fletcher and Leona Ritchie. Of course, we did that before. Mrs. Annie. Mrs. Annie Sis Myers, from your children, family, and friends. In loving memory of Essie McNair and Brenda Roberts.
1: Happy Mother's Day to Mrs. Cornella Beard, Georgianne Carter, Gloria Potter, Miranda Brooks, Jocelyn McCray, Ebony Wardell. Happy Mother's Day to Leah and the Vincent Moms Love Darren. Happy Mother's Day to Mary Hill, Natasha Knowles, Clara Boykin, Deasia Knowles, Lanesia Williams G, Debbie Marsh, Mary Ann Lawson, and happy Mother's Day to Donna Rose Adams, Deanna Baker, Darlene Blanks, Shayla Brown, and for our Aunt Marva Edwards, from family and friends.
0: It's 9:10. Happy Mother's Day to all of you mothers out there. Super Soul Saturday wishes you the best.

0: Mother's Day weekend here at 90.5 WERG. 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
0: 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It's 916, we've got 54 degrees, and Music Line Requests.

Troutman and Zapp on 90.5 WERG Super Soul Saturday. My mama did tell me something like this when I was growing up. Oops. And mom was telling me something. Yeah, yeah. Mm-hmm. She was right, too. Take your time, young man, because you're going to look up and you're going to be old. 53 degrees and mostly cloudy. It's the Timmy Mac Morning Show with Dinah. Mother's Day weekend.

0: Happy Mother's Day in memory of Dorothy Edwards. Every day you're on our minds and hearts of so many loved ones. We miss you, Mother, from family and friends. In memory of Mrs. Lily Mae Thomas, always in our heart, thinking of you always. Mrs. Leloa Stovall. And in memory of Miss Mary Ulmer, sadly missed by family and friends. In loving memory of Miss Betty Smith, Mrs. Linda Diane Gamble, Mrs. Ola Mae Smith, Mrs. Rilla Young.
1: Happy Mother's Day to Camry Ross, Aunt Sherelle, Brinky Carson, Wanda Goodwine, Katima Mims, Shadira Flemings, Sweet Alice Carson, Sierra Carson, Erica Muhammad, all the Carson women, Tierra Walker, Mrs. Hattie Stovall. Happy Mother's Day and many blessings to Rose Beard from your children and grandchildren. Happy Mother's Day to Tanisha Ross with much love from Mom. Happy Mother's Day to my beautiful cousins, Deshaun Beard, Sonia Beard, Catherine Taylor, Tishma Johnson, and Sivon Ross. Happy Mother's Day to Carol Somerville from Sean and Tia. We love you. And happy Mother's Day to Gloria Somerville Lyles from Troy and Tanisha. Thank you for everything.

0: in memory of Betty Vincent and Jackie Vincent. 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
0: Rest in peace, Jackie Tango, Margaret Wren, Margaret Clark, Ella Mae Gore, Lemmy Gore, Clara Gore, Mary Ulmer again, and Ruby Woodard.
1: Happy Mother's Day to Melissa Joyce, Darcy Branson, Yvette Branson, Felicia Branson, Celeste Branson, Lily Branson, Jean Page, Tasha Page, Shay Page. Hey, Shay. Autumn Page and Kim Page. I know she's working at the market. Happy Mother's Day to Mary Arrington. Love always your kids and grandkids.
0: It's 928 Super Soul Saturday, Timmy Mac and Dinah Morning Show. These are the greatest hits of your time and mine. We would like to wish you all a happy Mother's Day. Ooh, here's some Four Tops on Super Soul Saturday.

0: I think my pages are almost done. 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In memory. Mrs. Mamie E. Harrison, Odom Cooley, Celia Ray Harrison, Triggs Chandler, Edna E. Strickland, Odom Jones, Mrs. Sweetie and Penny Faith Williams, on this Mother's Day, gone physically but never gone from our spirits, love, Gwen.
1: Happy Mother's Day to Melissa Perry Ellis, Ollie Watson, Linnell Faulkner, Nanette Faulkner, Latoya Carr, Joanne Curlett, Sherelle Easter, Sonnet McClellan, Nicole Pascal, Minnie Stovall Lyles, Kiana Wright Newsom, Miss Charlie May Cook,
0: hey, hey.
1: Kathy Plott, Angela Plott, Willie Grace Wilcox, Wendy Huff, Rachel McClellan, Laverne Pryor, Regina Edwards, and Mrs. Hattie Stovall.
0: I think I've read all the ones on my page.
1: Okay. Happy Mother's Day to all the McCollum women. Zettie Harris, Mae Quarter, Helen Crockett, Dorothy Jean Cooley, Ida Jordan, Rosanna Wayne, Deborah Farmer, Betty Geary, Shirley McCollum, Fancy McCollum, Every Jones, Samantha Jones, Terry Darby, Mary Ellen Smith. Happy Mother's Day to all the Hansbrough moms from your loving family. Happy Mother's Day to Melvy Bean, Ruby Bass, Eleanor Jones, Nell Cooper, Pam Carson, C. May Barnes, Paulette Tangle, Mrs. Clara Glorza in memoriam, Julia Thomas, Peggy Sparks, Bernice Crosby, Beverly Joyce, Christina Carson, Doris Daly, Francine Moore, Virginia Robinson, Brenda Thomas, Ruth Stovall, Nancy Arrington, Sybil Black, Tria Marsh, Willie Gore.
0: And we'd like to say a happy Mother's Day to my baby mamas. That would be Linda, Sharonda, and Faith. We'd like to say happy Mother's Day going out to you. And Miss Shirley Epps, in loving memory of Miss June McNeil. That's from Roslyn, Sandy, and Teddy. And we're going to play the Mother's Day song with the most requests, I think. And I'm doing the...
1: Oh, that one's going to make everybody cry.
0: Yeah, I'm going to do the live version. Oh, I got the one to make them cry. That's coming with Big Rob next hour.
1: Oh.
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1: I'm going to say my thing.
0: Eerie.
1: Yeah.
2: Rare occasion to be able to find young mothers like the ones who were around when I grew up. But they live on in memory to quite a few of us. And this song is dedicated to those who cherish that memory.

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Don't

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3: Happy birthday to Michael Butler, May 1st. 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
3: Carolyn Penny Stovall, May 4th. Sasha Ruiz, May 6th. Happy 68th birthday to Vanessa Fletcher from your kids, grandkids, and great-grandkids. Happy 80th birthday to Clarice Kitty McGee, May 3rd, from your daughter Marie, your grandchildren, and great-grandchildren. Enjoy your day. Happy birthday to John Ritchie Jr., May 4th, from family and friends. Happy birthday to Elaine Beeson, May 4th, with love from your children and grandchildren. Happy birthday to Roy Sykes, May 5th, from your wife Nancy and family. Happy birthday to Reggie Farmer Jr., May 6th, from family and friends. Happy birthday to Sabra Jefferson, May 8th, from family and friends. Happy birthday to Lisa Jones, May 16th, from your husband Jimmy, family, and friends. We love you. In memory of Ron Steele, May 5th, with love from Barbara, family, and friends. In loving memory of John H. Ritchie Sr., on May 5th, we love and miss you from the Ritchie family. In memory of Stephen C. Collins, May 7th, from your family, friends, and the Super Soul Saturday program staff. In memory of Bobby L. Kegler, Bobby K., May 11th, from the Super Soul Saturday program staff, friends, and loved ones.
2: And I'd like to say happy birthday going out to Donnie Morton. He's celebrating his birthday this weekend. And I'd like to do a loving memory of Alvin Rip McConnell, whose birthday would have been May 5th. And George Watson, whose birthday would be May 15th. Happy heavenly birthday. It's 9:49, Super Soul Saturday time. The greatest hits of your time and mine. Ooh-wee. Let's see.
3: I have one page left.
2: Of birthdays?
3: Yeah. Oh, no.
2: Oh, of Mother's Day.
3: Yeah, then we're done.
2: And then we're done?
3: Yeah.
2: I like that.
3: Okay, here we go. And happy Mother's Day to Tanya Kennard, Sonia Adams, Denise McConnell, Frances Bowers, Charlene Wright, Diane Dunstan,
2: I know
3: Nay Harper,
2: I've heard of these
3: Stacey
2: people.
3: Watson,
2: I've heard of these people.
3: Winoa Timmons, You know Winona?
2: No.
3: Betty Patterson? Yep.
2: Yep.
3: Pam Williams?
2: Yep.
3: Serena Adams?
2: Yep.
3: Shronda Turan?
2: Yep. Yep.
3: Faith Rollins Taylor?
2: Yep.
3: Glenda Atkinson?
2: Yep.
3: Whoa, Amika?
2: Yep.
3: And Yolanda?
2: Yep.
3: Okay.
2: Well, that just about covered.
3: Not that. I got a few more. Just a couple more.
2: Go for it.
3: Oops. Yeah, I'm just going to finish it out. Happy Mother's Day to the Coleman sisters, Lula Smith, Linda Franklin, Lana Gilmore, Rachel Jones, Pat Jones, Dora Jones, Akita Pierre, Christine King, Debbie King, Ebony King, Tanisha King, Everlene Wilson, Patricia McCullum, Geneva Hansbrew, Mrs. Mary Sherman, Ivona Crawford, Zeddy Harris McCullum, Anomi Harris, Mamie Watson, Joni Davis, Ashley Moore, Pearl Mathis, Diana Riley, Sharon Brown Gillespie, Lynette Mitchell, Sherry Larkin, Cynthia Jones Barnes, Dolores Wayne Bender, Sandra King, LaFacia Heidelberg. Happy Mother's Day to all the Smith sisters and nieces. Happy Mother's Day to my lovely mother, Gloria Brody, with love from your family. Happy Mother's Day from Michelle Moore to Constance Burnett, Amber DeBow, Autumn Brown, Lexis Bird, Renee and Tina Sales, and a special Happy Mother's Day to the Village of Mothers who helped raise Jaheim Everidge, a graduate of Penn State Barron, majoring in business degree with specialty in engineering from his grandmother.
2: I'd like to say Happy Mother's Day to Dana. Nobody said that, right? And Happy Mother's Day in loving memory of Rosalind Peggy Baker, known as Ma Baker, from your sons Blaine, Terry, PJ, and Eric.

0: That's Mr. Curtis Mayfield, the late, great Curtis Mayfield. That one's called Mother's Son. Just before 10 o'clock on WERG, Erie, Pennsylvania.
1: Oh, I had a correction. My grandson is a business engineer. Sorry. I had it wrong.
0: What else was he? What did you say he was?
1: I said something else. It wasn't right.
0: He shouldn't listen so closely.
1: Oh, well, you know, he got that degree. He deserves it.
0: Yeah.

0: I saw a couple celebrity birthdays that I didn't
1: that
0: catch
1: earlier.
0: Yeah. Lynn, she's crazy Winfield. She's a beautiful woman, but every time I look at her, all I can think about is thin line between love and hate. And I just look and say, boy, that's a beautifully crazy woman. And she's probably nothing like that, you know. And Mr. Philip Bailey of Earth, Wind & Fire celebrated a birthday today. And Whoopi Goldberg's daughter celebrated a birthday today. Just a couple things that kind of popped up out of nowhere. Oh, and of course, NBA player Isaiah Thomas, happy 65th birthday going out to him this April.
1: May.
0: Is it May?
1: May.
0: May 5th? Really?
1: No,
0: May 9th.
1: No, it's May 9th. Yes, it is May 9th.
0: You know I'm on it.
1: Yeah, you are.
0: It's my sensitivity. He constantly.

0: It's just about 10 minutes after the hour of 10 o'clock. 10:10 is exactly what it is. It's 10:10, 53 degrees, and we got another birthday to shout out.
1: Marlene Lomax, in memory of, and also Cynthia Muhammad. Happy birthday, Cynthia.
0: Along with my partner, Javis Johnson, celebrating on the 13th. And one of our listeners from out of town, Cynthia Mitchell's, her birthday's Thursday, May 14th. So we got it. We got those in there, I think.
1: Okay. Yeah, and a caller wanted to know about the Rock the Block party. It will be held on Saturday, June 27th at Second Baptist Church, 757 East 26th Street, from 11 a.m. until 4. Everyone is invited for a day of food, fun, and fellowship. Games and activities for all ages. Let's come together to Rock the Block. Reverend Daryl K. Cook, Senior Pastor.
0: And every time I look at the celebrity birthdays, I see people I don't know who the hell they are.
1: Oh.
0: Who they are.
1: Because are they younger?
0: And then, probably. Uh-huh. But I did see that it's Jim Kelly's birthday today.
1: Oh, that was a karate guy.
0: Yeah, it was a karate
1: from
0: guy.
1: From Bruce Lee.
0: That's him, Bruce Lee. That is him. The music continues on 90.5 WERG. Here's a little inspiration for everybody. I'm going to send this out personally to all the mothers out there this weekend. It's The Sounds of Blackness.
1: Ooh.

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3: There it is. Super Soul Saturday weather forecast, mostly cloudy, then a chance of thunderstorms today. Thunderstorms tonight with a low in the mid-40s for church tomorrow. It's going to be coming Sunday. Sunny on Sunday with the high in the lower 50s. Lower 50s, yeah, that's great. Okay, it's time to kick back, baby.
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0: music from New Edition, boy. We got to break it down and have a have a break, darling. We got to do some announcements here because, okay, well, if we don't, they're going to take us off the air.
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0: Archbishop Dwayne Brock and Eagles Nest Leadership Corporation presents the Our Community Matters Luncheon, honoring Mr. Fred O. Rush Jr. on Saturday, May 16th at 1 p.m. at the Sheridan Erie Bayfront downtown. Mm-hmm. 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
1: 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Wow. 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
0: Our Super Soul Saturday weather forecast for this Mother's Day weekend. Today calls for partly sunny weather, then a chance of thunderstorms. Thunderstorms tonight with a low in the mid-40s. For Mother's Day, it's going to become sunny with a high in the lower 50s. Currently, mostly cloudy and 56 degrees. 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

0: Happy Mother's Day to everybody out there. I can't believe that we did all those pages of Mother's Day wishes. I've never done it, Brian. Haven't gone through the whole show doing it, you know?
1: Not yet. I mean, we...
0: Well, we cut out some of the doubles.
1: Yes, and then, yes, there's one from Linda Adams to Joyce, Rebecca, Melinda Adams, and Brenda Berger, and also Carol Madison.
0: Did you know that Jackie Jackson was born on his mother's birthday?
1: No way.
0: Yeah. Well, Cynthia Mohammed, her mother, she was born on her mother's birthday. Hey, how about that for a question? How many people do you know were born on their mother's birthday? Wow. It's 11:03. Maze featuring Frankie Beverly. Song for My Mother from the Maze album.

0: I was just looking up the new band.
1: The new band?
0: Frankie Beverly's band.
1: Oh. The Music's Forever. TMF. TMF, I think they call themselves. The Music Forever. That is the name of Frankie Beverly's band.
0: Okay.
1: Maze. I wonder why.

0: That's music from The Whisper, special effects. It's 11:14, Timmy Mac Morning Show with Dinah. Mm-hmm. Hey, Dinah, I missed one this morning, this afternoon. From 2 to 5 p.m., Antioch Missionary Baptist Church at 160 West 20th Street presents Blooms of Faith Sip and Paint Event.
1: Oh, that's right. 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
0: Yeah, the event cost includes painted canvas, paints, brushes. 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
1: Okay. Sip and paint.
0: Yeah.
1: Let's see here. City of Erie neighbors in need of small landscaping services. Exterior trash removal, exterior power washing, and other outdoor services, may call Second Baptist Church office at 814-456-6874. Projects must be completed during the month of June, and neighbors must live in the service area of East 26 and East Avenue to East 26 and Parade Streets. That's pretty nice.
0: Yeah, Saturday, May 30th from 10 a.m. until noon, Ozell Temple 317 is hosting a prayer breakfast entitled Seeking God Together. Keynote speaker, Pastor Dale K. Cook. The prayer breakfast will be held at the Community Cornerstone Event Center at 930 Liberty Street. For tickets, contact daughter Nay Warwick, 814-860-1771. That's 814-860-1771. 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
1: 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From 11 a.m. until 1 p.m., the Minority Veterans Program at the Erie VA Medical Center, 135 East 38th Street, invites the Erie community to the 2026 Juneteenth celebration. The theme is From Freedom Promised to Freedom Lived, Honoring Legacy, Resilience, and the Future. The program will be held in the second floor conference room. For more information, contact Maurice Clark at 814-860-2128.
0: Partly sunny today with a chance of thunderstorms. Expect a high today in the lower 60s. For tonight, thunderstorms likely with a low in the mid-40s. For Mother's Day, we expect it to become sunny with a high in the lower 50s. Currently, it's 56 degrees in downtown Erie. A music line request.
2: This song goes out to my mother, the one I love, and the one I lost. When it comes down to thinking about what my mother's done for me, the love she's given me makes it easy to do a song like this.

0: So what do you think, Dinah? That's a new song by Kim.
1: Nice and smooth.
0: Yeah, well, you were kind of like concerned, like, why are you stealing Frankie Beverly's stuff?
1: I know, some music, yeah, and it's like, and then the band just signed, you know, the TMF.
0: And, and so now, is that what they call TMF? The music continues?
1: I think you said TMF, yeah. The music, yeah, forever. The music forever. With the lead singer, Chris Walker.
0: Oh, new lead singer, Chris Walker for the Maze Band. Of course, they're always going to be known as the Maze Band.
1: Exactly.
0: But, you know, at least with this generation of all ours.
1: True, true.
0: 1120.

there's a little jazz break in your Mother's Day weekend. That's music, of course, from Donald Byrd on 90.5 WERG. Gonna send us out to GQ in Delaware, sitting in the park from GQ.

0: originally done by Billy Stewart, redone by GQ in the 70s. 56 degrees, and we're going to give you a warning here. After the break, we're going to play a song about mama, and I think you better get your tissues ready. Big Rob and Shirley Murdoch are going to tell all those that don't appreciate how they're going to have to.
1: Right.
0: We'll be right back with that song.
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3: The Erie Branch NAACP, Black Lives Matter, and Super Soul Saturday program encourages all eligible voters to cast your vote for the candidates of your choice in the upcoming primary election on Tuesday, May 19th. The last day to request a mail-in or absentee ballot is this coming Tuesday, May 12th. Polls will be open on Election Day, Tuesday, May 19th, from 7 a.m. until 8 p.m. For more information, contact the Erie County Voter Registration Office at 814-451-6275.
5: You know what, y'all? I couldn't finish my CD without putting this song on here. But I don't know if it's so much a song as it is a testimony. You see, this is called Mama's Song. And this is dedicated to everybody out there who may be just like me.

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And she be in that kitchen. She be frying bacon, scrambling eggs, cooking up some country ham.

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Because while we would be eating breakfast, mama would be in the back getting on her favorite church dress, and she'd pull out that old hat box, pull out her favorite Sunday hat, y'all.

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And the big kids, they'd go to Sunday school. But since I was the baby, mama would take me up into the sanctuary with her. And she'd be so excited when Sister Shirley Murdoch was on the program. Yeah. 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

0: be over 25 or 30 years old and you think back to something you heard when you was a child that never made no sense to you. But now that you got children of your own and now that you're older, it makes all the sense in the world. I think that's all Mama was trying to do, is just look out for us, y'all. Listen.
1: Big Rob, Shirley Murdoch.
0: Opportunity to show your mama some love. Make sure you do it, big baby. Because tomorrow's not promised for none of us. This has been a message from your boy, Big Rob. God bless you all.
2: You know, it seems like I'm often reflective of a different time. A time when people didn't have quite as much as they have today. But in retrospect, I think maybe we were a little happier back then. This is one of those stories about a sweet old

0: Wow, we got to do all those dedications for everybody in the city about their moms. And we're about 10 minutes away from Strong Songs with Lee Smith and the JD's Countdown.
1: Yes.
0: You never heard that one before, have you?
1: No.
0: That's Phil Perry and Melba Moore. The name of the song, of course, is called Sadie. Sadie. And like I said, we've been wishing Mother's Day out to all the mothers in the city of Erie and all of the mothers within the sound of our voice. Uh-huh. And now we're going to take time out to dedicate to our mothers. Dinah, you first.
2: Sonora Butler.
0: And I would like to dedicate this whole show to Mary Alice Bowers McConnell, my mom's. And I guess I play this song every year on Mother's Day weekend. It's the last song of greatest hits of your time and mine. Timmy Mac Morning Show with Dinah. It's Earth, Wind, and Fire from their Last Days in Time. Don't look out the window. Last Days in Time look like they're happening. Anyway, the song's called Mom.

0: Oh, no, it wasn't. It wasn't. Yes, it was.
1: For five, you, yes. All that reading?
0: 5 pages of Mother's Day wishes going out to Erie, Pennsylvania. We like to thank all the people that dedicated and sent in donations for shouting out to their mothers on Mother's Day. And for those who don't or didn't, we shouted out anyway.
1: Yes, we did.
0: So until next week, we want you all to be sweet and take care. I'll be good. You find a way to behave, and we'll see you when they free you.
1: Be kind, because it's free. Watch and pray.
0: Peace, love, and vote. We got Strong Songs coming up next with Lee Smith and the Countdown with JD on WERG, Erie, Pennsylvania. Super Soul Saturday.

90.5 WRG, good afternoon. It's Mother's Day weekend, and happy Mother's Day to all the mothers and grandmas and mudeers and all those who are perfect examples of raising their little ones, their grandbabies, their children, to be the type of men and women that we would be proud of. So again, happy Mother's Day to each of you. We salute you this weekend. And again, we'd like to let you know right around 12:15, we have be speaking with a young man. He is a 14-year-old prodigy, a third-generation preacher. He will be in the city of Erie the weekend of May 30th as part of the Youth Leadership Institute's forum on violence and also on equity and inclusion and race. And he will be speaking with us from Newark, New Jersey, right around 12:15. So keep it locked right here at 90.5. We are WERG.

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1: 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The last day to request a mail-in or absentee ballot is this coming Tuesday, May 12th. 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

0: 90.5 WERG. 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It's a little after 12:15 here in Erie, Pennsylvania, and I have the pleasure to have with me today, I have a young protege, Master Hilton Rawls III, recognized for his powerful voice in ministry and advocacy, a third-generation preacher. 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
1: All right, so there's really not that much to say. I'm 15 years old, actually. I'm a 15-year-old young preacher, young man, who God has just decided to use. And I've been preaching for about, 11 years now. Kind of got started in the ministry by my family because my family, I come from a background of preachers. My father's a pastor, my grandfather's a bishop, and all of my family is full of minstrels and preachers and teachers of the gospel. But it wasn't until I was around 4 years old where I really got inspired personally to want to do this for myself. Nobody ever pushed it on me or forced it on me. I do thank God because my parents, they always... I come from a family of prayer. My parents, they taught me how to read the word. They taught me how to pray. They taught me how to have my own personal and unique relationship with God. But I really would begin to start hearing God speak to me even at the age of 4.
0: Amen.
1: And I was inspired, but not just my family, by other strong leaders like Martin Luther King Jr. or Reverend Al Sharpton, so many leaders. And it inspired me to want to do this for myself as well.
0: Now, so many people have written off this generation. As you travel ministering, do you find out how amazing it is what youth are doing or youth are speaking about today?
1: Say the question one more time, elaborate a little bit more, please.
0: Yes, a lot of people have written off this generation. Here you are, a 15-year-old, you've been in ministry for 10 years. As you travel ministering, what amazes you about the youth you speak to today?
1: One thing that amazes me so much about them is on how they're really listening. You know, they're listening to what you have to say. And a lot of times, we try to make it seem like the young people are not listening. But it's even the slightest thing. For example, sometimes I can be preaching, and when I get done, the slightest thing, a young man or a young person will just come up to me or hug me or just dab me up and just say, thank you for sharing those words. So that the smallest things, those mean a lot because it shows that they're listening and that they really care. One thing about young people, we know the truth when we see it. And it's really amazing to me to see them be impacted or inspired by what God is saying through me.
0: Amen. What obstacles or challenges have you overcome in your lifetime? And what do you say about encouraging the youth of today? What advice do you have for them?
1: Well, to answer the first part on challenges I've overcome in my lifetime, before I was born, actually, my mother and my father, they had suffered a tragic loss before I got here. My mother had lost a baby. But when I was born, there was a 50-50 chance that I wouldn't make it. I was a high-risk pregnancy. And not even just that. When I got older, the biggest struggle I've ever had or challenge I've had to overcome is trying to fit in. Because even when I was 4 years old and as a little kid, and even today, everybody wants to go do certain things. But me, I was always, how do I put this? I was always different. I was always unique people. And I realized I'm not like everybody else. Mm-hmm. So that probably was my biggest struggle, trying to always fit in. And one thing I would say to the young people today is, you're not too young to be used by God. Listen, you can still have your life. You can still be a teenager and still choose to serve God. Look, I am a regular kid. I'm a regular kid. When I get done preaching, I go outside and I play basketball. I eat pizza. I need some right now. I'm asking for something after the interview.
0: Right.
1: But you can serve the Lord and still live your life. You can still honor God with every decision that you make. You're not too young to be used by God. So that's what I will say to young people.
0: How do you balance your ministry and, as you indicated, education, being a teenager, having fun? How do you balance all that? How do you put it into perspective?
1: The fun thing is, the best thing about this is I have two parents who make sure that I'm balanced and make sure I'm balanced in my education and my studies and along with preaching. They make sure that I am not a casualty of the church, that I don't just know church, but at the same time, I still enjoy my childhood. So they help me balance through all of these things. And I thank God for the education part because I'm on my way to college. And my mother will say 2 years, but I know I'm ready to go right now.
0: All right. Now, again, you talked a little bit earlier about sometimes in circles that we have as young people, even in adult circles, people want you to be somebody different than who you are to fit in. How do you handle the peer pressure and negative comments from others about serving the Lord? And secondly to that, we can get back to that, but how do you encourage other youth to be true to themselves and not change who they are to fit in?
1: One thing I would say, because my parents, great thing about them is that they've limited my exposure to social media. So I don't see a lot of what people have said about me or peer pressure, but I have heard some things and I've seen some things. And to be honest, I really don't care what people have to say about me, because at the end of the day, I'm not doing it to please you. I'm not doing it to please nobody. I'm doing it to please God. And that's what I want to tell young people. You don't have to pay attention to what everybody else is saying about you. If you know, you have to know who you are as a person. You have to know what you're called for, and that if people have stuff to say, let them talk about you. Because at the end of the day, I'm not doing this to make you happy. Because at the end of the day, people are limited. People will talk about you. Even after you do all of these, all kind of things for them, they will still talk about you. So at the end of the day, don't focus on them. Focus on who you are. Be what God called you to be. Don't focus on people.
0: Master Rawls, you'll be here in the city of Erie the weekend of May 30th speaking to some young folk. There will be a youth-led discussion on violence, education, race, job, inequality, and faith. And there also will be a brunch program, which I believe you are the keynote speaker. What will you say to those people in attendance that day to encourage them to live a life with God as the center?
1: Probably the main thing I'm probably going to say, and I want to speak to them, is that your world is filled with possibilities, that you can achieve your goals, that you can live a successful life as long as you continue to keep God along with you. The Bible says, trust in the Lord and lean not to your own understanding, but in all thy ways acknowledge him, and he will direct your path. You got to stay the course. You got to stay devoted, you got to stay motivated, and you definitely must stay locked in for God.
0: Amen, amen, amen. Before we close, Master Rawls, what else would you like to say to the Erie community?
1: I'm excited to be seeing y'all at the end of the month. I don't really have that much to say. Thank you for this wonderful opportunity. It was an honor. I can't wait to see you all once again at the end of this month.
0: And as we didn't pray ourselves in, would you mind praying ourselves out of this communication?
1: All right, let's pray. Heavenly Father, we thank you for this day. We thank you for this time. We thank you for your grace and your mercy. Thank you for this interview. God, I pray that whoever is listening, I pray, God, that you will speak to them. Any young person that is listening, let them know that they are not too young to be used by you. God, we thank you for your power. Thank you for your love. And we thank you, God, for these wonderful opportunities. And we hope to fellowship with one another in Pennsylvania, in Erie, Pennsylvania, at the end of this month. We thank you for your grace and your mercy. In Jesus' name, amen.
0: Amen. Well, we've been talking with Master Hilton Rawls III, who will be the speaker for the upcoming Pathways to Change, sponsored by the Youth Leadership Institute, that will take place Saturday, May 30th, with the youth conference from 8:30 a.m. forum from till 10:30 a.m., then the prayer brunch from 11 a.m. until 2 p.m. It will be held at the Ambassador Banquet and Conference Center. And for more information, we'll give you that number in just a few moments. That number is 814-806-0103. That's 814-806-0103. And we encourage our youth to attend this event. Don't let Master Rawls come here and the youth aren't there to welcome him and to hear from him. Master Ross, once again, thank you for taking time out of your schedule to be with us. We look forward to seeing you the weekend of May 30th. Safe travels. And once again, so proud of the young man God has led you to be. And happy Mother's Day to your mom.
1: Yes, sir. Thank you. I got to figure out what I'm going to do for her anyway.
0: All right, something nice. Just tell her you love her, but do whatever you can to make her smile, okay?
1: All right.
0: All right. God bless.
1: All right, God bless you.
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3: 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Once again, we'd like to thank Master Hilton Rawls III for tuning in this morning and to sharing with our young people and the people here in the city of Erie about the upcoming Pathways to Change, a youth-led discussion on violence, education, race, job inequality, and faith that will come up the weekend of May 30th, that's Saturday, at the Ambassador Banquet and Conference Center up on Upper Peach Street. For tickets and additional information, 814-806-0103. And Master Ross, once again, thank you so much for sharing a word and encouragement for our young people who we need to lift up so that we can have a community worth being a part of and helping our young people be the men and women of God that they have been called to be. The music continues right here with Layla Hathaway.

12:38 now is our time in downtown Erie, Pennsylvania. That was Maxwell. I'd like to remind you that on next Saturday, May 16th at 1, the Eagle's Nest Leadership Corporation will honor Mr. Fred Rush with the Our Community Matters Luncheon. For more information, contact Dr. Anjanette Jackson at 814-874-3091. Happy Mother's Day going out to our friends out in California. We'd like to say Happy Mother's Day to Gloria Franklin and Virginia Franklin. Also, Happy Mother's Day to Ethel Gray and Charmaine Page. Happy Mother's Day to Edna M. Smith. Happy Mother's Day, sweetheart, from Homer, Nigel, and Jordan. Also, Happy Mother's Day going out to Charmaine Ulmer, LaVitria Gamble-Tate, Peaches McConnell, Shirley Barkis-Clark, Gloria McClellan, Minnie Stovall-Isles, Quincetta Hinman, Mary Ellen Watson, Sharon Alexander, Mrs. Donna Jones, Dinah Urbaniak, Bernadette Myers, Linda Brooks, Lady Elaine Stanton, and Mrs. Alvina Dantzler. Happy Mother's Day going out to Mrs. Diane Stewart and to Carla Johnson. To Trudy Tate, Happy Mother's Day to you. Willa Mae Moore, Lucy Morgan, Vanessa Norton, Tracy Smith. Happy Mother's Day to Deborah Hobson, Kim Hobson, Sandra Hobson, and Whitney Elise Hobson. Happy Mother's Day going out to Daphne Johnson, Norma Jean Jordan, Regina Edwards, Marjorie Shaw, Ruby Ellis, Carla Shields, Denise Evans, Sally Hunter, and Mrs. Dorothy Archibald. Happy Mother's Day to Pastor Vicki Jones from your husband and family. Happy Mother's Day to the Pulliam ladies, the Gamble women, Team Green, the Gowdy, and to all the McLaurin mothers. Happy Mother's Day to the Jones and Lentz family. Happy Mother's Day to Sonora Butler from your crew. Keep on keeping on. Happy Mother's Day to Oprah Ree Jones from your family. Happy Mother's Day to Mary Nell Myers, Mrs. Angela Johnson, Mrs. Charlize Moore, Mrs. Marlene Barney, and Mrs. Tika Nixon, Mrs. Helen Jackson, Dr. Andrea Jeffress, and Mrs. Cindy Lane. Happy Mother's Day to Latice Jones from the Jones family. In loving memory of Dora Gavin, Charlie Gavin, and Bertha Mooney, in loving memory of Ethel Jones, you will forever remain in our hearts. Love always your children, Sandra and Larry, in memory of Joanne Coleman from the Jones and Coleman family. In loving memory of Almeda Woodard, happy Heavenly Mother's Day to Pearline Hobson and Betty Tate. Love from Billy, Debbie, Whitney, and family. Also in loving memory of Betty Lou Tate, Happy Mother's Day. We love and miss you. That's love from Trudy and I'm Unique. Remembering Vicki Lee Fiedler, in memory of Aretha Brooks from the Brooks family of New York City, in memory of Johnny Mae Faust from Charles and Edward, and in memory of Loretta Capito. The music continues with Surface on 90.5 WE.

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Music Soul Child, and don't you know you're so beautiful. Happy Mother's Day to all the mothers in the city of Erie and listening on 90.5 WERJ. Happy Mother's Day going out to Hattie Ruffin, Loretta Ritchie, Nancy Sykes, Mae Amos, Violet Muhammad, Linda Reed, Yolanda Estes, Red Moore, Tasha Stovall, Gracie Duncan Stepp, Rose Cosby, Sheila Thompson, Jessica Burroughs, also to Shima Thompson, Toddy Thompson, Elaine Beeson, Danielle Beeson, Maddie Thompson, Yvette Dancy, to Linda Smith, Shane Duck, Nene Turner, Jen Smith, Sheena Hill, and to Janie Connolly. Happy Mother's Day going out to loving memory of Miss Leola Ritchie, Jeanette Williams, Shirley and Neil Williams, Peggy Thompson, Sally Ann Woodard, Lisa Thompson, Bertha Lee Johnson, Mrs. Frances Beeson, and Miss Terry Williams. Happy Mother's Day to Lady First Lady Regina Smith, also to Mary Darnell, Bobby Woodard, Lou Woodard, Johnny Campbell, Dee Woodard. Happy Mother's Day to Diane Stewart, love from your husband, kids, and grandkids. Also to Cindy Goodwine, Chantrell Williams, and Alonda Goodwine, and all the Wayne ladies. Happy Mother's Day to Artie Banks, Darnella Durr, Mary Coleman, Jada Bess, Kelly Thomas, Mary Thomas, Gwen Cooley, Brenda Tamplin, and Rosemary Thomas. Happy Mother's Day to Mary Hill and Natasha Knowles, to Donna Rose Adams, Deanna Baker, Darlene Blanks, and Shayla Brown. Happy Mother's Day to Brinky Carson, to Miss Hattie Stovall, Sweet Alice Carson, and all the Carson ladies. To Rose Beard, happy Mother's Day to you. To Nisha Ross, happy Mother's Day. And to First Lady Lenore Roberts, happy Mother's Day to you. Happy Mother's Day also to Miss Charlie Mae Cook, Wendy Huff, Melva Bean, and Ruby Bass. Happy Mother's Day to Kanaya Selby, to Kay Cumbus, Sharon Cumbus, and to Darlene Cumbus. Happy Mother's Day to each of you from your loved ones and all of us here at 90.5 WERJ. JD's countdown's coming up. Keep it right here, 90.5 WERJ. He'll be right here at the top of the hour.

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That was The Temptations, Treat Her Like a Lady. 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
1: 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Happy Mother's Day going out to Anjanique King, to Puka King, and Coochie Norman. Also, happy Mother's Day to Cheryl Keys and Margaret Pope. And a shout out to all the Wayne ladies. Shout out to the Adams crew. And also, happy Mother's Day going out to Tierra Walker and Camry Ross. We've got more of the countdown coming your way, so keep it right here at 90.5 WERG.
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1: 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The theme is Celebrating God's Faithfulness. 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All are welcome. And for additional information, 814-453-4909. That's 814-453-4909. That all takes place on next Sunday, May 17th, Shiloh Baptist Church, 111th. Church anniversary. Now back to the countdown and JD.
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Good to love you. This is Stacey Lattisall featuring Johnny Gill. Where do we go from here on 90.5 WRG?

0: 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That was Stacy Lattisaw featuring Johnny Gill. 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
1: Going way back in the stacks for that one. Good job, JD. Inside JD's Countdown. Once again, we'd like to remind you that coming up on Saturday, May 30th, it's the Sacred Divine Femininity Second Annual Broken Into Blessings Women's Conference, hosted by Shantae Pulliam Brown, who's been featured on the Word Network and the 700 Club. It will experience powerful testimonies, poetry, dance, ministry, healing, and transformation that will renew your faith and ignite your spirit. All happening Saturday, May 30th at the Gannon University Yale Ballroom. Registration ends on May 20th. And for more information, 814-351-3701. That's 814-351-3701. We'll be talking with Shantae around 2:30 right here on 90.5 WERG. We'll be right back with the countdown and more strong songs following these messages from our sponsors.
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1: 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We'd like to say Happy Mother's Day to Francis McCall. That's from your kids and your grandkids. 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
1: JD's Countdown, the number one song coming up soon. So keep it right here at 90.5 WERG. Getting away from us right there. Just want to say happy Mother's Day to those mothers who've gone on to glory. They include Pauline T. Smith, my mom, and my mother-in-law, Pearlie Jordan. Also, Mrs. Claudia Rush, Mrs. Laura Stell Barney, Mrs. Othella Johnson, Mrs. Ione Hurd, Mrs. Neely Leach Ruff, Mrs. Imogene Manus, Mrs. Carol Powell, Mrs. Havana Rollins, Mrs. Joyce Watson, Mrs. Velma Brown, and Mrs. Jacqueline Smith. Also in loving memory of Mrs. Rafalda Gaucher, Mrs. Ludine Crockett Mitchell, and Miss Claudie Bell Gamble. In memory of Classy Pulliam, also in memory of Ruby Burgess, in memory of Mrs. Eddie Mae Fletcher, in memory of Mrs. Annie Myers, in memory of Mrs. Jeanette Joyce, in memory of Inola Larkin and Stacy Knight, and in loving memory of Bertha Mooney, in memory of Almeda Woodard, in memory of Dorothy Edwards, in memory of Betty Vincent and Jackie Vincent, in memory of Mamie E. Cooley, in memory of Mrs. Ruth Williams, and in memory of Mrs. Thelma Wren. We've got more Mother's Day wishes coming your way and also into the other programs, so keep it right here at 90.5 WERG. Once again, we'll be right back with the countdown.
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0: JD's Recap, The Temptations, Treat Her Like a Lady, Kim, Mother's Love, Michael Jackson, The Lady of My Life, Kendrick Family Soul, Here We Go, Robin Thicke, Magic, Leela Jane featuring Dave Hollister, Good to Love You, Stacey LaSalle featuring Johnny Gill, Where Do We Go From Here, Mary J. Blige, No More Drama, Tyrone Davis, Kid I Changed My Mind, and the number one song, Bruno Mars, I Just Might.
1: Way to do your thing, JD, knocking it down, doing your thing right here at 90.5, the award-winning Super Soul Saturday program. We're going to take a moment to say happy birthday to the following people. They include belated wishes to Michael Butler, to Debbie Williams, to Veronica Gamble Harden, to Tony Moore, Carolyn Penny Stovall, and Sasha Ruiz. Yeah, spit that out. Happy 68th birthday to Vanessa Fletcher from your kids, grandkids, and your great-grandkids. Happy 80th birthday to Clarice Kitty McGee, who celebrated on May 3rd, from your daughter Marie, your grandchildren and great-grandchildren. Enjoy your day. Happy birthday to John Ritchie Jr. He celebrated on May 4th from family and friends, along with Elaine Beeson on the 4th from her grandkids and children. Roy C. Sykes celebrated on May 5th. Reggie Farmer Jr. on May 6th. And Sabre Jefferson came into the world a few years ago on May 8th. Happy birthday, Sabre. Hope you had a great day. And happy birthday to Lisa Jones, who will celebrate on May 16th, from your husband, Jimmy, family, and friends who love you. Happy birthday to Wanda Carson, who will celebrate on May 16th. In memory of Ron Steele, May 5th, 1954 was a good year, with love from Barbara family and friends. In loving memory of John H. Ritchie Sr. on May 5th, we love and miss you from the Ritchie family. In memory of Stephen C. Collins, whose birthday was May 7th, which is a few days ago. Happy birthday, Steve, in memory from your family, friends, and the Super Soul Saturday program staff. And in memory of the Chief, Bobby L. Kegler, Bobby K., May 11th, from the Super Soul Saturday program staff, friends, and loved ones. Many returns of your special day, and remembering those who've gone to glory. You might be gone, but never forgotten. More strong songs on the way. Once again, great job, JD, for the countdown.

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0: music from Montel Jordan, Kevon Edmonds before that, and at the top of the hour, Bobby Valentino and Slow Down. 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And for more information at 814-456-6874. That number again is 814-456-6874. This project is community service eligible and in partnership with the City of Erie's Love Your Block initiative. Now, the second part of that is that City of Erie neighbors in need of small landscaping services, exterior trash removal, exterior power washing, and other outdoor service may call Second Baptist Church, 814-456-8874. Projects must be completed during the month of June, and neighbors must live in the service area between East 26th and East Avenue to East 26th and Parade Streets. Again, for more information, 814-456-6874. We'll be right back, right here at 90.5 WERG.
1: 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The theme is Celebrating God's Faithfulness. Guest preacher at the 10:45 a.m. morning service will be Pastor Curtis Jones, Jr. of New Life and Spirit Revival Center. Pastor Ryan Gaines, Abundant Life International Ministries, will be the guest preacher at the 3 p.m. afternoon service. All are welcome. For additional information, 814-453-4909. Attention Erie, Sunday, May 24th at 11 a.m., the members of Morning Star Baptist Church will celebrate the retirement of Deacon Steve Cooley as an active deacon. This celebration is open to the public. We thank him for 50 years of service and dedication to the Lord and the church. So remember, Sunday, May 24th at 11 a.m. Congratulations, Deacon Cooley, on your service to the Lord. The Erie Branch NAACP, Black Lives Matter, and Super Soul Saturday program encourages all eligible voters to cast your vote for the candidates of your choice in the upcoming primary election on Tuesday, May 19th. The last day to request a mail-in or absentee ballot is this coming Tuesday, May 12th. Polls will be open on Election Day, Tuesday, May 19th, from 7 a.m. until 8 p.m. For more information, contact the Erie County Voter Registration Office at 814-451-6275.
0: Saturday, June 6th, starting at 1 p.m., the Beeson Barbecue will be held at the Roger Young Park, 1750 Buffalo Road. 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The music continues with Eric Benet and India Ari. Hitman here at 3 o'clock, juking at the Juke Joint.

That's Ben Tankard. Smooth Wife, Smooth Life on 90.5 WERG. Letting you know that on June 15th, that's Monday, June 15th, from 11 a.m. until 1 p.m., the Minority Veterans Program at the Erie VA Medical Center, 135 East 38th Street, invites the Erie community to the 2026 Juneteenth celebration. The theme is From Freedom Promise to Freedom Lived, honoring legacy, resilience, and the future. The program will be held in the second floor conference room. And for more information, contact Maurice Clark at 814-860-2128. We've got more music right here from Earth, Wind, and Fire.

0: music from Earth, Wind, and Fire. And would you mind? I'd like to say happy Mother's Day going out to Frances McCall. That's from your kids and your grandkids. Also, happy Mother's Day to Nadine Leach Pickens. Happy Mother's Day to Angenique King, Puka King, and Coochie Norman. And happy Mother's Day to Mrs. Johnny Campbell, and also to Bobby Woodard, Mary Darnell, and Lou Woodard. We'll be right back. We have coming at 2:30, right when we return for these messages, we'll be talking with Shantae Pulliam Brown about the upcoming event from Sacred Divine Femininity. Keep it right here at 90.5. We are WERG. Super Soul Saturday is brought to you in part with funds provided by our program partners, the Erie Crawford Central Labor Council, Little Miss Soul, Bay City Lodge No. 68, Ronnie and Lillian Lofton, Joseph McCormick Construction Company, Inc., the Gym City Elks, proud supporters of Super Soul Saturday program on 90.5 WERG. Portions of this program are being brought to you in part with funds provided by the Greater Erie Community Action Committee, Erie's Community Action Organization, located at 18 West 9th Street. Dr. Benjamin Wilson, Chief Executive Officer, a proud supporter of Super Soul Saturday program on 90.5 WERG.
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0: Saturday, May 30th from 10 a.m. until 12 noon, Ozil Temple No. 317 is hosting a prayer breakfast entitled Seeking God Together. Keynote speaker, Pastor Daryl K. Cook. The prayer breakfast will be held at Community Cornerstone Event Center, 930 Liberty Street. For tickets, contact Daughter Nay Warwick, 814-860-1771, or Daughter Darlene Green, 814-232-0020. I'd like to take this opportunity to welcome to our studios today. I have with me Shantae Pulliam Brown, founder of Sacred Divine Femininity. Mrs. Brown, can you tell us a little bit about your organization, Sacred Divine Femininity?
2: First, I want to give honor to God. Praise the Lord. I want to thank you for having me here today, Homer. Welcome. So Sacred Divine Femininity is a natural health and wellness and birth doula practice. I am a board certified holistic health practitioner. And so what we provide at Sacred Divine Femininity are natural health consultations and recommendation plans for men, women, and children, with an emphasis on women's health and birth doula services. So we provide holistic health when it comes to recommendation plans that involve water intake, diet, vitamins, minerals, herbs, body work, sleep, spirituality. And we just take a holistic approach and finding natural resources and natural herbs that help to heal and balance the body.
0: You have an upcoming event that's taking place on Saturday, May 30th. Can you tell our audience about this event? What do you have planned, and where will it be held this year?
2: Yeah, so in addition to our natural health consultations and doula services, we also are a faith-based organization. And so we have coming up our second annual Broken Into Blessings Women's Conference coming up on Saturday, May 30th from 3 p.m. until 8 p.m. And last year, this conference was sold out, and God definitely showed up and showed out as well. The foundation of this conference is coming from scripture, Revelation 12, verse 11, that we overcome by the blood of the Lamb and by the word of our testimony. And so we have some phenomenal women who have been through the fire, who have been tested and tried, who God has brought through where they thought they were broken, but they gave it to God and believed in God and trusted in him and came out to be a blessing instead.
0: Amen. Could you tell us about your mistress of ceremonies this year, keynote speakers, and who are some of the women who will be sharing their testimony of faith and triumph?
2: Yes, well, I have some faithful friends and wonderful people and wonderful support here in the Erie community. One of my close friends, Sonia Byes, is going to be our mistress of ceremony, who is the founder of Chatting with Sonia and Friends. This is her second year coming back and being our MC. We also have our special guest speaker, Minister Valerie Perkins. Minister Valerie Perkins' testimony is just so phenomenal. She shared that she struggled with drug addiction for almost 20 years or over 20 years, and God is using her in a mighty, mighty way. She is now the CEO and director of Restoration House, helping women who are struggling with drug and alcohol addiction, bringing them back and getting healing and restoration for them as well. And so that's what this conference is all about. It's about women who are professional women, community leaders, entrepreneurs who have been through things and not afraid to share what it is that they have went through. A lot of times we're afraid. We don't want to share. We're scared that someone's going to judge us. But usually people know what we've been through anyway. You know, people talk and people gossip. So why don't you just share what it is that God has brought you through? We don't do it on our own anyway. God has brought us through and has rescued us and saved us from a lot of different things. And if we can tell our story, it will help build somebody else up. It will help restore someone else. It will help increase someone else's faith. And so we have a panel of wonderful women in the community. I'll name a few. We have Amy Petroff. She's the host of Happy Radio. She's overcame abandonment and neglect through faith. We have our sister Sonia Beard, who is a realtor here in the community. She has overcome life-altering trauma through faith. We have Dawn Estella, who is an entrepreneur and has a photography studio, who has overcome drug addiction through faith. We have Alicia Aldridge, who is a top employee at Erie Insurance. She has overcame life adversities through faith. We have Angela Walter, who is also an influencer, who overcame physical illness through faith. And we have my girl Lolita Morris, who I went to school with, who has a wonderful salon here in the city, who has overcome grief and loss through faith. So they're going to be sharing their testimonies to help the next woman who may be going through it. If you're going through challenges, if you're going through fear, if you're going through struggling with drug and alcohol addiction, whatever it is, Broken Into Blessings Conference is going to be a place for you to let that go, to let go and let God, because there's going to be a multitude of witnesses in the room. And when there's a multitude of witnesses, there is power in the room. That's where the Holy Spirit lives.
0: Let's stay right there for a moment. We were talking earlier about the importance of letting people know what God has brought us through. We didn't do that on our own. How important is it for someone who might be dealing with something for them to know that it's possible for them to do the same?
2: Oh my gosh, it is extremely important. It is extremely important because a lot of times when we walk through things in life through storms, we think we're walking through those storms alone. First of all, God is with us. We are never alone. But secondly, there are other people who have walked through the same storm and have overcome that same trial that you're going through. And so to be in the presence of women who have overcome, who have given God a chance and seen the power of his healing power and his breaking chains of bondage and just all these things that sometimes we feel we can't shake. These are testimonies that are going to be shared that is giving a witness to exactly the power of God and how you don't have to stay down. You don't have to stay in bondage. You don't have to stay in bondage publicly. You don't have to stay in bondage privately. And these women have done that and are doing that.
0: Can you tell us about the Faith of a Mustard Seed Award and who will be recognized this year for some of the things that you've talked about that they have overcome?
2: So every year we recognize two phenomenal women, two women of faith, and we honor them with our Faith of a Mustard Seed Award. You know, and the Bible, it tells us that's all it takes is faith the size of a mustard seed, and God can work with that and bring us through. And so we're giving away two awards, and one award we're giving to another woman who I grew up with. Her name is Twan Taylor. Twan has overcome drug addiction through faith, so we are honoring her as one of the extraordinary women of faith. Another one of my sisters who I went to school with as well is Tiffany Johnson Hemfield, who has overcame cancer through faith. And so we're going to be honoring her as well with our 2026 Faith of a Mustard Seed Award. And so we're recognizing the women, not for what they have done, but for what they have allowed God to do in them. See, this is a celebration about giving God the glory, giving God the praise. It's not us edifying ourselves or edifying others. You know, there's a lot of award ceremonies that do that. And, and we commend them for that. But this particular celebration here, the second annual Broken Into Blessings Women's Conference, is about giving God the praise, giving God the honor, the glory, and the credit for all he has done and all he can do to the other women who are coming to be a part of this event.
0: Before we recognize some of the featured powerful ministry guests, could you tell us when this event will be held again, the time it'll be held, and more information about how someone can support or attend this event?
2: Absolutely. So our second annual Broken Into Blessings Women's Conference is going to be held Saturday, May 30th at Gannon University's Yale Ballroom on the second floor from 3 p.m. to 8:30 p.m. Doors open up at 2:30 p.m. You can register on Eventbrite by searching Broken Into Blessings. Again, that's on Eventbrite, Broken Into Blessings. And you can also give us a call if you have any questions at 814-351-3701. Registration is just $45. We are also providing dinner options as well. And the proceeds benefit our weekly women's empowerment faith sessions that we hold every week. And we have a session on Mondays and Thursdays. And that those sessions are free of charge. And so the proceeds are going to go to a great cause as well.
0: So who are some of those powerful ministry guests that will be evangelizing, giving honor to God through dance, a prayer leader? You have a harpist, an exhorter. Who are some of those people who will be part of this amazing second annual Broken Into Blessings Women's Conference?
2: Yeah, so joining us again, back again this year, is our exhorter and DJ, Elder D.L. Stanton, who was just phenomenal last year, and so he blessed us so well. Called him back again this year, and we're so happy and proud of him, just walking in the legacy that his father has planted for him. And then also, we have Minister of Dance, Anastasia Woods, coming by way of Cleveland, Ohio, with her anointed movement, bringing worship through life and through dance. We also have evangelist and poet Gail Henderson, who is a Christian poet. She's also coming by way of Cleveland, Ohio. And then we have our harpist, Gabriella. She joined us last year as well, but she's going to be part of our prayer walk presentation. You don't want to miss the prayer walk presentation, because there's going to be a lot of breakthrough at the prayer walk presentation. And then we also have my friend and sister, Monica Watson, who's going to be our praise leader and our prayer leader for the event as well. And so it's going to be a powerful time. It's going to be a spirit-filled time, and it's just going to be a great time in the Lord. If you came last year, you already know that the Holy Spirit moved, and you know that it was a wonderful event, and you heard a lot about it. But if you heard about it, you don't want to just hear about it. You want to make sure that you're in the room for the second annual Broken Into Blessings Women's Conference.
0: Well, Shante, once again, we'd like to thank you for taking time out of your schedule to come and share with us about the Sacred Divine Second Annual Broken Into Blessings Women's Conference. Can you inform our listening audience how they can purchase tickets for this event? For any additional information, who should be contacted?
2: Yes, so tickets can be purchased for our Second Annual Broken Into Blessings Women's Conference on Eventbrite. You can just type in the search bar there, Broken Into Blessings. You can also call 814-351-3701 for more information, and we can also text you the link if you're not able to find that Eventbrite link. And the registration deadline does end on May 20th, because we have to get those dinner reservations in correctly. So May 20th, you have until May 20th to register. Please don't wait till the last minute.
0: I'm sitting on my list in the listening audience. I'm hearing all this wonderful news that has happened, where people have overcome some of the same things that I may have encountered in my life. Why should I come, or why should I not hesitate to purchase a ticket to come to this event?
2: Because you don't have to do it alone. A lot of times we suffer in silence. The things that no one has known about us, or the things that we're afraid to share with someone else. In this room will be a room full of sisters. It will be a sisterhood. It will be a celebration of sharing and talking and communicating. And these women aren't holding back. Maybe someone in your life has held back. They didn't want to share with you that they also went through what you're going through. But it's not going to be like that in this room. In this room is going to be transparency, because we worship God in spirit and in truth. And so truth will be in the room, but also with truth in the room, it's going to be freedom. Freedom from whatever it is that is holding you down, holding you back, hindering you, will also be there as well, because we're giving God the glory, we're giving God the honor, and we're giving God all the praise at our second annual Broken Into Blessings Women's Conference.
0: Once again, we'd like to thank you for taking time out of your schedule to be with us and sharing information about Sacred Divine Femininity's second annual Broken Into Blessings Women's Conference, a divine encounter of faith, healing, and transformation. 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Shantae, thank you for being with us today and sharing information about Sacred Divine Femininity's second annual Women's Conference being held at Gannon University Yale Ballroom on Saturday, May 30th from 3 o'clock to 8:30 p.m. For more information, 814-351-3701. Shantae, thank you for being with us today.
2: Oh, thank you for having me, Homer. God bless.
0: 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Once again, we'd like to thank Shantae Pulliam-Brown and look forward to the second annual Broken Into Blessings Women's Conference. Again, for more information, 814-351-3701. 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

Well, DJ Hitman is up next with Jukin' at the Juke Joint. As we leave today, we just want to say happy Mother's Day to all the mothers. Thank you for all that you do, the sacrifices that you make for your children and your loved ones, to keeping your family strong. God bless you and continue to do the work that pleases God. Till our hearts touch again, you live today to the fullest, for tomorrow's never promised. God bless.

In a world like today, it's a rare occasion to be able to see young mothers like the ones that were around when I grew up. But they live on in memory to quite a few of us. And this song is dedicated to those who cherish that memory.

Whenever you hear Carl Sims singing It Ain't a Juke Joint Without the Blues, then you know that the Juke Joint once again is open. I am DJ Hitman, and I'll be your host for the next 2 hours. Thank you so much for tuning in. Thank you, DJ Lee Smith and DJ JD, for setting the table for me this afternoon. You know, it's been said that the blues is life's way of talking. And if that holds true, we're going to do some talking this afternoon. So make yourself comfortable, kick off your shoes, and let's get real soulful. Welcome to the Juke Joint on 90.5 W.

0: the big Mother's Day show here at the Duke Joint 90.5 WERG. DJ Hitman along with you till the hour of 5 o'clock. Thanks so much for tuning in on this Memorial Mother's Day weekend. And I have to start off by saying that this is going to be probably the hardest Mother's Day that I've experienced, having my mother, Rosemary Burke, passing away 2.5 weeks ago. So I am going to start everything off by giving a memorial Mother's Day wish out to my mother, Rosemary Burke. And my brothers and their wives, all of whom are mothers, I want to give them a shout out. Beginning with my brother Richard Hinman and his wife Jane. My brother John Hinman and his wife Donna. My brother David Hinman and his wife Pam. And my brother Scott Hinman and his wife Michelle. Happy Mother's Day to all of you. And we have a lot of real nice Mother's Day songs we're going to pass along before I get out of here. And lots of Mother's Day wishes, which we will be getting underway very, very shortly. But once again, happy Mother's Day to all the mothers out there. God bless you for the things that you do. And coming up next, I've got an old head Mother's Day song I'm going to play for all the well-seasoned moms out there. That's coming up next.
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6: I'd like to dedicate this song to my mom. A woman who's been more than a woman to me.

Montgomery, Alabama. And he wants me to send a special Mother's Day greeting out to his mother, Celestine Davis. Celestine, this is from Sean.

0: New music from Willie Clayton here on the Juke Joint on this Mother's Day weekend. And I want to wish all the Super Soul moms out there a happy Mother's Day. Edna Smith, happy Mother's Day to you. Charmaine Ulmer, Levitra Gamble Tate, happy Mother's Day to you. Peaches McConnell, Shirley Barkus Clark, listening out of Mississippi, happy Mother's Day going out to you. Gloria McClellan, Minnie Stovall Lyles, Quincita Hinman, Mary Ellen Watson, Sharon Alexander, Miss Donna Jones, happy Mother's Day to you. The lovely and vivacious Dinah Urbaniak, happy Mother's Day to you. Bernadette Myers, Linda Brooks, Lady Elaine Stanton, Mrs. Elvina Dantzler. Happy Mother's Day from the Super Soul Saturday staff. Happy Mother's Day, Ethel Gray, Charmaine Page, Gloria Franklin. Happy Mother's Day to you. And may God continue to bless these amazing mothers. Mrs. Trudy Tate, Mrs. Willa Moore, Ms. Lucy Morgan, Vanessa Norton, Tracy Smith, Deborah Hobson, Kim Hobson, Sandra Hobson, Whitney Elise Hobson, Mrs. Daphne Johnson, Mrs. Carla Johnson, and Norma Jean Jordan. Happy Mother's Day to you. Regina Edwards, Marjorie Shaw, Ruby Ellis, Carla Shields, Denise Evans, Sally Hunter, Mrs. Dorothy Archibald, happy Mother's Day to you. Diane Stewart, Ethel Gray, Charmaine Page, Oprah Reed Jones, happy Mother's Day to you. Happy Mother's Day, Pastor Vicki Jones, from your husband and family. Happy Mother's Day to Edna Smith from Homer, Nigel, and Jordan. And, of course, all of us here at the station. Happy Mother's Day, Mommy, from Etosha and Daddy. Happy Mother's Day to the Pulliam ladies, the Gamble women, Team Green, the Gowdy, and all McLaurin moms out there. And we will have many more Mother's Day greetings to pass along to you as the show goes on. Coming up next, we have a special Mother's Day Blue Spotlight for you. We're going to take two of the biggest favorites among the moms, and that would be Johnny Taylor and Tyrone Davis. They both celebrated the anniversary of their birthdays, both no longer with us, of course, but the 5th on Tuesday was the anniversary of both those gentlemen's birthdays, so we are going to feature both Tyrone Davis and Johnny Taylor on the Blue Spotlight coming up next.
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0: W-E-R-G. And it's time for our Blue Spotlight, featuring both Johnny Taylor and Tyrone Davis. We're going to start you off with the blues wailer Johnny Taylor here on the Juke Joint.

0: Super Soul Saturday, 90.5 WERJ. And you are juking at the Juke Joint on this Mother's Day weekend. DJ Hitman along with you. Thank you so much for tuning in. And happy Mother's Day. Greetings going out to Joyce Wiley, to Cheryl Horton Jung, to Denise Horton. Happy Mother's Day, Mrs. Valerie Horton Young. Happy Mother's Day to Mrs. Monica Pulliam. Debbie Johnson, happy Mother's Day. Tanya Bell, Mrs. Geraldine Carter, Patricia McClendon Vaughn, Mrs. Asia Horton Dickerson, Shaquela Moore, Connie McLaurin, happy Mother's Day, Alice Carson, happy Mother's Day, Mrs. Evelyn Tucker, to Sabre Jefferson, Tina Saunders, Mrs. Ida Page, to Nadira Williams, Ryan Horton, Deborah Smith, Marsha Horton Moore, Biddy Brooks, happy Mother's Day, Darlene Jones, to Ivory Tate, to Rose Ashbury, to all the Carson women, happy Mother's Day to the Woodsby women. And that comes from Tam, and I have a special song to play coming up, a special Mother's Day song I'm going to send out to Elaine Barnes. Happy Mother's Day to you. We're going to check on the weather real quick for you, see what's going to be going on Mother's Day. Right now, 64, and sun peeping in and out. Let's keep our fingers crossed. Mostly sunny for the remainder of the afternoon. Tonight, showers likely. The overnight low, 45. And for the Lord's Day and Mother's Day on Sunday, good news, sunny skies and 53 degrees. I want to say hello and happy Mother's Day to all my listeners down in Jackson, Mississippi, listening on the web. They have cloudy skies and 75 degrees down in Jackson. And to my good friends and all the moms down in Memphis, Tennessee, also listening on the web, they have sunny skies and 80 degrees. Once again, 64 in town, and lots more Mother's Day music and greetings still to come. Stay with us.
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0: I've got a Mother's Day song I want to send out to my good friend Elaine Barnes.

90.5 WERJ. And I surely do wish I could have just one more dance with my mama. That was for Elaine Barnes as we head into our number two of the Juke Joint. 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
1: I want to send a happy Mother's Day to Lana Gilmer. 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

0: That was for all the single mothers. And I dedicate that song to the memory of Vicki Lee Fielder. You are juking at the Juke Joint. DJ Hitman along with you till 5. Thank you so much joining me, taking a few hours out of your busy week to talk a little bit, listen to some music, and just pass the time on this Mother's Day special weekend. And I was just talking on the phone with Alice Flemings, my good friend, and she just happens to be the mom of another close friend of mine, and that would be Amy Flatley. I wish the both of them a happy Mother's Day. Ha ha! And I would also like to send some Mother's Day greetings out to Mrs. Hallie Ruffin, Loretta Ritchie, Nancy Sykes, Mae Amos, happy Mother's Day, Violet Muhammad, Reverend Linda Reed, Yolanda Estes, Red Moore, happy Mother's Day, Tasha Stovall, Grace Duncan Stepp, Rose Crosby, Sheila Thompson, Jessica Burroughs, happy Mother's Day, Shima Thompson, Toddy Thompson, Elaine Beeson, Danielle Beeson, Maddie Thompson, happy Mother's Day, Yvette Dancy, Linda Smith, Shane Duck, Nene Turner, Jen Smith, Sheena Hill, happy Mother's Day, Janine Connolly, and a very special Mother's Day to Mildred Burns, to Angenique King, to Puka King, to Cookie Herman, or make that Cookie Norman, Cheryl Keyes, happy Mother's Day, Margaret Pope, Reverend Madonna Gray, happy Mother's Day. And we have lots more Mother's Day songs and greetings to pass along. Stay with us.
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0: heavenly Mother's Day to Mrs. Ethel Jones. You are sadly missed every day and will never be forgotten. Love always, Sandra and Larry Jones.
1: 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I know I sure miss mine.

0: That is the truth. No one is perfect, but we still love our mama. And we love Bella Nixon out there listening this afternoon. Happy Mother's Day to you. And also, happy Mother's Day going out to the Golden Girls, Ms. Anna Lou McLaurin, Ms. Margaret, Ms. Anna, Ms. Jean, Lady L. Happy Mother's Day to each and every one of you. A special happy Mother's Day going out to Marie Larkin Bolton, listening all the way out of North Augusta, South Carolina. And much love going out your way. Happy Mother's Day to all the Larkin sisters as well. Some more Mother's Day greetings I would love to pass along. Happy Mother's Day going out to Mary Dardnell, to Bobby Woodard, to Lou Woodard, Dee Woodard, Johnny Campbell, Veronica Gamble Harden. Happy Mother's Day, Diane Stewart. Love your husband, kids, and grandkids. Happy Mother's Day, Cindy Goodwine. Love your sons, daughter-in-law, and grandkids. Happy Mother's Day, Chantrell Williams. Love from your husband and kids. Happy Mother's Day, Alana Goodwine. Love from your husband and kids. Happy Mother's Day to all the Wayne ladies. Happy Mother's Day to Shay Lee, Shannon Lee, Jamie Lee, Devonna Lee. Much love from your sister Alana. And more Mother's Day music, as well as Mother's Day greetings still to come. However, coming up next, we are going to look at the big birthday book once again. Open that up and take a look at all the Aries birthdays, anniversaries, graduations, and congratulations. That's all coming up next.
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Well, it's time once again to open up the big birthday book and take a look at all those Aries birthday celebrations. Running out of time for the Rams. We're going to Taurus, the bull season coming up on Wednesday. But we're going to start you off with the birthday song here.

Well, opening up the big birthday book for today, May 9th. Some belated birthday wishes I do want to pass along. Michael Butler celebrated on the 1st. Debbie Williams on May 2nd, just last Saturday, along with Veronica Gamble Harden and Toni Moore. Carolyn Penny Stovall celebrated on Monday the 4th. Sasha Ruiz celebrated on Wednesday the 6th. Wanda Carson, and her birthday is coming up May 16th. Happy birthday to you. Happy 68th birthday, Vanessa Fletcher. And that comes from your kids, grandkids, and great-grandkids. Happy 80th birthday, Clarice Kitty McGee. And she celebrated that last Sunday on the 3rd. Happy 80th from your daughter, Marie, your grandchildren, and great-grandchildren. And they hope you enjoyed your big day. Happy belated birthday wishes to John Ritchie Jr., celebrated back on the 4th. That comes from family and friends. Elaine Beeson, also celebrated on Monday. Happy birthday with love from your children and grandchildren. And yours truly, DJ Hitman. Happy birthday, Roy Seitz, who celebrated on Tuesday. That comes from your wife, Nancy, and family. Happy birthday, Reggie Farmer Jr. And he celebrated on Wednesday. Family and friends, wish you belated happy birthday wishes. Sabre Jefferson celebrated just yesterday. And I know she is still out there celebrating. Family and friends say happy birthday to you. Happy birthday, Lisa Jones. And that is coming up a week from today on the 16th. Happy birthday from your husband, Jimmy. Family and friends, and they love you very much. Some heavenly birthday wishes I want to pass along, but I want to remind everyone out there celebrating a birthday, give thanks to the man upstairs for seeing you through another year. In memory of Ron Steele, and that was on May 5th, with love from Barbara, family, and friends. In loving memory of John H. Ritchie Sr., and that was also on the 5th, love and miss you from the Ritchie family. In memory of Stephen C. Collins, and that was on May 7th. Family, friends, and of course all of us here at the Super Soul, wish you happy heavenly birthdays wishes. And the big man, Bobby L. Kegler. Oh, we all call him Bobby K. Heavenly birthday wishes from May 11th. And that, of course, from the Super Soul Saturday program staff, many, many friends and loved ones. While you are juking at the juke joint here on a Mother's Day weekend, and we have some more Mother's Day music for you as we get

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2: 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I couldn't finish my CD without putting this song on here. But I don't know if it's so much a song as it is a testimony.

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0: 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And it's amazing, ain't it, y'all? How sometimes you be over 25 or 30 years old and you think back to something you heard when you was a child that never made no sense to you. But now that you got children of your own and now that you're older, it makes all the sense in the world. I think that's all Mama was trying to do is just look out for us, y'all. Listen, every time you get the opportunity to show your Mama some love, make sure you do it, big baby, because tomorrow's not promised for none of us. This has been a message from your boy, Big Rob.
1: Yes, indeed. Make sure you do that. It's Mother's Day weekend here on the Juke Joint, 90.5 WERG. And some more Mother's Day greetings I want to pass along. Queen Bee Celeste Davis sends Mother's Day greetings out to her sister groups and to all of her granddaughters. Happy Mother's Day to Rose Nixon, to my good friend Darnella Durr. Happy Mother's Day to you. Linda Page, Lakeisha Page, Joy Page, Tina Atkinson Gavin. Happy Mother's Day to R.T. Banks, to Myrtis Dixon, to Carla Adams, to Everlina Isaiah, to Lena Barnes, to Junelle Dimples Bryant, to the Paisley Sisters, to Tuga Isaiah, to Leanne Tate, to Mrs. Catherine Atkinson. Happy Mother's Day, Mary Coleman, to Brenda Tamplin, to Mary Thomas. Happy Mother's Day, Gwen Cooley, Karen Howard, Darlene Green, Kelly Thomas, Mary Fitzpatrick, Dulcie Sansom. Happy Mother's Day to you. Jada Best, Rosemary Thomas, Marcia Gray, to my good friend Ida Jordan. Happy Mother's Day to you. And happy Mother's Day, Cornelia Beard, to Ms. George Ann Carter, to Mrs. Gloria Potter, to Mrs. Jocelyn McCray, to Ebony Wardell. Happy Mother's Day to Leah and the Vincent moms. Much love coming from Darren. Happy Mother's Day, Mary Hill, Natasha Knowles, Clara Boykin, De'Asia Knowles. Happy Mother's Day, Lee Asia Williams G, to Debbie Marsh. Happy Mother's Day to you. Marianne Lawson, happy Mother's Day to you. Happy Mother's Day to my good friend Kiana Wright Newsom. Happy Mother's Day to Donna Rose Adams, Deanna Baker, Darlene Blanks, Shayla Brown, and for our Aunt Marva Edwards from family and friends. And weather-wise, let's see what's going to go down on Mother's Day tomorrow. Right now, we have partly cloudy skies and 64 degrees. Overnight, a chance of showers, the low 45. And for the Lord's Day and Mother's Day, sunny skies, yes. And the high 53 degrees. Once again, hello to my good friends down in Jackson, Mississippi, listening on the web. Happy Mother's Day. You have cloudy skies and 75. And once again, to my good friends in Memphis, Tennessee, also listening on the web. They have sunny skies and 81 degrees. Happy Mother's Day to all the moms down in Memphis. And we are wrapping things up here on the Juke Joint. Stay with us.
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4: Your thing just got a whole lot better

Looking at the clock on the wall, it is telling me it's time for me to slide to the side and let DJ Chili J get his ride. DJ Hitman, thank you so much for tuning in this Mother's Day weekend here on the Super Soul. And to all the moms out there, I love you much. Hope you have a fantastic Mother's Day. And if you're in the neighborhood, make sure you stop by the Post 700 at around 4 o'clock tomorrow afternoon. They have a nice Mother's Day presentation. And the Sons of the American Legion will be taking care of the moms. And once again, that gets underway at around 4 o'clock at the Post 700, located at 1946 Buffalo Road. I will be out there playing music. I would love to see you and see all the moms. Yes, I would. And DJ Los will be playing from 6 till midnight, playing special music for all the moms. That's tomorrow on Mother's Day. And it is going to be sunny skies tomorrow, so no excuse not to show up down at the Post. So I wish you all the mothers once again a happy Mother's Day, and I hope that each and every one of you have a good week. And remember, if God can lead you to it, he can see you through it. DJ Chili J coming up next. He'll get you through the rest of this Super Soul Saturday afternoon. Once again, thanks for tuning in. And until next week, remember, tell a friend to tell a friend to tune in to the Juke Joint every Saturday afternoon from 3 o'clock till 5 o'clock. Until next week, happy Mother's Day.

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1: Saturday, May 30th, Youth Leadership Institute of Erie is hosting Pathways to Change, a youth-led discussion on violence, education, race, job inequality, and faith. 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
1: Saturday, May 30th, Youth Leadership Institute of Erie is hosting Pathways to Change, a youth-led discussion on violence, education, race, job inequality, and faith. 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

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We'll also play the music for the Mothers Got the New AZ. Also got some Kehlani and some throwback from Soul to Soul, and also Aaliyah.

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Remix. Tiffany Jenkins, Stacey Kidd, Down by the River with DJ Chili J on a Mother's Day weekend. Mother's Day wishes is coming up. And of course, I'm doing a hip-hop show, right? My Mother's Day special is giving you gifts of new music, fresh music, and just me celebrating being here. And celebrating the first Mother's Day as a teacher. Never would have thought 40-year high school reunion would be the same year I would be completing a year of teaching at Erie High School. Most High moves in the way it moves. Hanging out with DJ Chili J on Super Soul Saturday. Mostly sunny with a high near 58 degrees and some showers and thunderstorms. I promise likely before midnight shadow hour. And for Sunday, Mother's Day, high with a near 50 degrees with sunny skies.

Sending happy Mother's Day wishes to Etna M. Smith, Sharon Alexander, Charmelina Omer, Miss Donna Jones, Luigi Ray Gamble Tate, Dinah Urbaniak, Peaches Magano, Bernadette Meyer, Shirley Barkis, Clark, Linda Brooks, Gloria McClellan, Linda, or should I say Lady Elaine Stanton, Minnie Stovall-Lyles, Miss Alvina Dantzler, Quincetta Hinman, and Mary Ellen Watson. That's happy Mother's Day to all the Super Soul Saturday mothers and Ethel Gray, Charmaine Page, and Gloria Franklin. May God continue to bless these amazing mothers, Miss Trudy Tate, Miss Daphne Johnson, Miss Willa Mae Moore, Miss Carla Johnson, Miss Lucy Morgan, Miss Norma Jean Jordan, Miss Vanessa Norton, Mrs. Marjorie Shaw, Mrs. Ruby Ellis, Mrs. Carla Shields, Miss Denise Evans, Miss Sally Hunter, and Mrs. Dorothy Archibald, Miss Vanessa Norton, Miss Tracy Smith, and Mrs. Deborah Hobson, Miss Kim Hobson, Miss Sandra Hobson, and Miss Whitney Ellis Hobson, Miss Diane Stewart, Mrs. Diane Stewart, and Mrs. Carla Johnson. Happy Mother's Day to Pastor Vicki Jones from your husband and family. Happy Mother's Day to Edna M. Smith from Homer, Nigel, and Jordan. Happy Mother's Day, Mommy Love from Utasha and Daddy. Happy Mother's Day to Pulliam Ladies, the Gamma Women, Team Green, the Gowdy, and to all the McLaurin mothers. Happy Mother's Day to the Jones and Lentz family. Happy Mother's Day to Miss Sienna Butler, and that's from your crew. Keep on keeping on. Oprah Ray, Miss Oprah Jones, happy Mother's Day going out to you. We got more Mother's Day and birthday wishes, and also DJ Chili J with music from Kehlani. Hooking up with Leon Thomas. Sweet nothings for the mothers on this Mother's Day weekend. Super Soul Saturday.

0: 90.5 WERG with Mary J. Blige and More Than a Lover. Taking time out to send out happy Mother's Day to the mothers that have gone on to be with the Lord, the Most High, Yahweh. In memory of Pauline Smith, Roberta Tate, Jacqueline Smith, Pearlie Jordan, Louise Atterbury, Elsie Oliver, Roxy Roberts, Emily Williams, Lois Lyles, Mary McClendon, Brenda Roberts, Daisy Paisley, Madeline Harris, Ann Roberts Knight, Velma Brown, Miss Claudia, Mrs. Claudia Rush, Odessa Meredith, Grace Chance, Mrs. Loretta O'Barney, Mother Rachel Dunbar, Gloria Glow Smith, Carol Powell, Dorsey 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Claudia McQueen, Lorraine Brown, Imogene Manis, Havana Rollins, and Loretta Capito. And also sending out happy Heavenly Mother's Day wishes to my mother, Mary Norton. And wow, sometimes I would come home from work and be like, you know what, I'm teaching. And I used to stay not wanting to go to school. But hey, Mother, I know you're there with me every time I'm in there. And also, happy Mother's Day to my sister, Phyllis. Oh, my goodness. Wouldn't be no hip-hop without her being in my life. And also, happy Heavenly Mother's Day to my sister, Darlene. They've all moved on, but hey, they were some wonderful mothers when they were here. Also, taking time out in memory of Vicki Liefelder, sadly missed by your family. In memory of Leola Granny Brewer, Miss Betty Lou Tate, Miss Ivory Tate, we love and miss you from your family. In loving memory of Miss Robert De Gaucher, sadly missed by family and loved ones. Have Heavenly Mother's Day to Miss Ethel Jones. Mom, you are sadly missed every day, but you still will never be forgotten. Love always, Sandra and Larry Jones. Heavenly Mother's Day wishes to Joanne Coleman with love from your family. In loving memory of Ludine Crockett Mitchell, sadly missed by family and loved ones. And in loving memory of Claudia Bell Gamble from family and loved ones.
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0: 90.5 WERG with DJ Chili J. And hey, we've got the Mother's Day wishes going on all day, so we want you to keep it locked, because I remind you that the Erie branch of the NAACP Black Lives Matter and Super Soul Saturday program encourages all eligible voters to cast your vote for the candidates of your choice in the upcoming primary election. It's on Tuesday, May 19th. The last day to request a mail-in or absentee ballot is Tuesday, May 12th. Polls will be open on Election Day, Tuesday, May 19th, from 7 a.m. until 8 p.m. For more information, contact the Erie County Voter Registration Office. That's at 814-451-6275. And it's time right now to kiss all the mothers. Just kissing my baby. A little throwback funk for you with DJ Chili J. Hip Hop Show. New joints from AZ celebrating 30 years. And also me, 40 years. It's all love for the mothers, y'all. Now it's time to give your mothers a kiss. Because I just kissed my baby. Chili J rocking with you.

Super Soul Saturday with DJ Chili J.A. Celebrating the Mother's Day, just kissing the mother, just kissing my baby. Happy Mother's Day to Celestine Davis from John from Montgomery, Alabama. Happy Mother's Day to Miss Mary Neal Myers, Mrs. Angela Johnson, Mrs. Charlize Moore, Mrs. Marlene Barney, and Mrs. Tika Nixon, Mrs. Helen Jackson, and also Dr. Andrea Jeffries and Mrs. Cindy Lang. Happy Mother's Day to Letitia Jones from the Jones family. Some new Chris Brown. It's obvious. It's Mother's Day weekend with DJ Chili J.

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4: 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Also sending out in loving memory of Ethel Jones, you will forever remain in our hearts. Love always your children, Sandra and Larry Jones. In memory of Joanne Coleman from the Jones and Coleman family. In loving memory of Almeda Woodard. Happy Heavenly Mother's Day to Pearline Hobson and Betty Tate. Love Billy, Debbie, Whitney, and family. In loving memory of Betty Lou Zade. Happy Mother's Day. We love and miss you. Love from Trudy and I'm Unique. And also in memory of Vicki Lee Felder. In memory of Aretha Brooks from the Brooks family. NYC. In memory of Johnny May Foss from Charles and Edwards. And in memory of Loretta Capital. In memory of Connie Price Sims from your children. And in memory of Helen Harris and Geraldine Harris. Love and missing you from your granddaughter, niece, and Erica. It's an happy Mother's Day wishes to my niece, Simone, and also Latifah. I got some Queen Latifah coming up, a very special mix coming up at Hip Hop Show. That's 6 o'clock. Also, birthday wishes going out to belated birthday wishes to my brother, Michael, and also to Michael Butler, and also to my niece, Simone, celebrating a birthday on May, huh? I'm just messing with you, niece. May the 2nd, and also send out happy birthday wishes to my niece Celeste. She celebrates on the 15th, right? And also to my niece Jay, she celebrates on the 11th. Did I get them right? And also to Tanya's and some other birthdays going on for the month of May. They gave me a list and I left it at the house, y'all. Hanging out with DJ Chili J. Request from this one from the last time I was on and played. It's a throwback. It's a loving weekend because it's a weekend for the mothers. Little Atlantic style. When love calls, you better answer. Y'all better get out of love continuously after Mother's Day, too.

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Reminding you, Archbishop Dwayne Brock and the Eagles Nest Leadership Corporation presents the Our Community Matters Luncheon, honoring Fred O. Rush Jr. on Saturday, May 16th at 1 p.m. at the Sheraton Erie Bayfront. 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For more information, contact Dr. Arjaneta Jackson, 814-874-3091. And Sunday, May 17th, Shiloh Baptist Church is celebrating their 11th church anniversary. The theme is Celebrating God's Faithfulness. Guest preacher at 10:45 morning service will be Pastor Curtis Jones Jr., New Life and Spirit Revival Center, and Pastor Ryan Gaines, Abundant Life Ministries International Church, will be the guest preacher at the 3 p.m. afternoon service. All are welcome. For additional information, 814-453-4909. Of course, you know it's my way of delivering like mothers do, the fresh joints. 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

0: IG with DJ Chilly J, Moon of Fresh, and AZ on a Super Soul Saturday, Mother's Day weekend. Should I have you, or should I say, happy birthday? That's right, to Debbie Williams, May 2nd. Blade birthday wishes. Veronica Gamble Harden, May 2nd. Tony Moore, May 2nd. Carolyn Benny Stovall, May 4th. And Sasha Ruiz, May the 6th. Happy belated birthday wishes going out to you. And also, happy 68th birthday wishes to Vanessa Fletcher from your kids, grandkids, and great-grandkids. Happy 80th birthday to Clarice Kitty McGee. May 3rd from your daughter, Marie, your grandchildren, and great-grandchildren. Enjoy your day. Happy birthday to John Ritchie Jr., May 4th from family and friends. And happy birthday to Elaine Beeson, May 4th. Belated birthday wishes with love from your children and grandchildren. Happy birthday to Roy Sykes. Belated birthday wishes May 5th from your wife, Nancy, and family. Happy birthday to Reggie Farmer Jr., May 6th from family and friends. Happy birthday to Sabri Jefferson, May 8th from family and friends. And also happy birthday to Lisa Jones, May 16th from your husband, Jimmy. Family and friends, we love you. And also happy heavenly birthday wishes going out to in memory of Ron Steele. May 5th with love from Barbara, family and friends, and loving memory of John H. Ritchie Sr. on May 5th. We love and miss you from the Ritchie family. In memory of Stephen C. Collins, May 7th, from your family, friends, and the Super Soul Saturday program staff. And also in memory of Bobby L. Kegler, Bobby K., May 11th, from the Super Soul Saturday program staff, friends, and loved ones. As we continue on.
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0: Celebrating the music of Aaliyah. That's because I got a fresh joint coming up from Kalana. Hook it up with Missy Elliott. Got a little bit of a theme to this one, but it's also what I don't want the brothers to be doing is bugging your lady over Mother's Day. You'll find out after the hip-hop show. Also, that Queen Latifah mix. For right now, a throwback.

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0: 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It's a Mother's Day weekend 2026 with DJ Chili J, and his new joint is from Missy Elliott hooking up with Kehlani, and it's What I Want the Fellas to Not Do. Do not stress your mothers out on Mother's Day, all right? This joint is called Not Going Back and Forth. Let her enjoy herself. But mothers, don't enjoy yourself too much, huh? DJ Chili J on 90.5 WERG.
1: Hey yo, Chili J, drop that. 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
0: Drop it if we go in there. 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
2: The Erie Branch NAACP, Black Lives Matter, and Super Soul Saturday program encourages all eligible voters to cast your vote for the candidates of your choice in the upcoming primary election on Tuesday, May 19th. The last day to request a mail-in or absentee ballot is this coming Tuesday, May 12th. Polls will be open on Election Day, Tuesday, May 19th, from 7 a.m. until 8 p.m. For more information, contact the Erie County Voter Registration Office at 814-451-6275.
4: Understand, it's not about the size of your circle. Nice. It's about the loyalty that's in it. You see, nothing can stop a squad that's dedicated to fighting for the same mission, focused on the same vision. Does your circle got that type of commitment? Are they happy for you when you win it? Or is it the more

Bob WERG is 21 minutes after the hour, 6 o'clock on the Super Soul Saturday, Mother's Day 2026 with DJ Chili J. And in memory of Mary Lee Simmons, Grandma Mary. And also in loving memory of Ruby Burgess from Marla, Donna, Camellia, and Devon Gone But Not Forgotten. And happy Mother's Day in loving memory of Mother's Gone On. Miss Leola Ritchie, Miss Lisa Johnson, Miss Jeanette Williams, Miss Sally Ann Woodard, Miss Terry Williams, Miss Doreen Thompson, Miss Shirley Ann Neil Williams, and Miss Peggy Ann Thompson Aiken. Happy Mother's Day in memory of a classy Williams, sadly missed by your family. In memory of a classy Joanne Sharon, Bernice Williams, Sarah Jones, Helen McCullum from May Lee Williams. In loving memory of Miss Eddie Mae Fletcher and Leola Ritchie from your family, we love and miss you. And also, in loving memory of Miss Anna Myers from your children and family. In loving memory of Essie McNair and Brenda Roberts. In memory of Elois Myers and Jesse Dobbs. In loving memory of Rosalind Peggy Baker, known as Ma Baker, from your sons, Blaine, Zary, PJ, and Eric. Missing my grandmother, rest in peace, Helen Harris, and missing my aunt, Geraldine Harris, rest in peace. Missing my grandmother, rest in peace, Helen Harris, and missing my aunt, Geraldine Harris, rest in peace. In loving memory of Jeanette Joyce, sadly missed by all. In memory of Enola Larkin and Stacy Knight from the Larkin family. In loving memory of Bertha Mooney, love you. In memory of Almeda Woodard, we love and miss you very, very much. In loving memory of Miss Betty Smith, Miss Linda Diane Gamble, Miss Ola Mae Smith, Miss Rilla Young Rev, Miss Rebecca Young Reverend, and Miss Sis Johnny McLeod Reverend. In memory of Mrs. Francis McCullum from the McCullum family. In memory of Kathy Thomas, sadly missed by family and friends. In memory of Miss Mary Ulmer, sadly missed by family and friends. In memory of Miss Mandy Leola Stovall. Happy Mother's Day, too. In memory of Mrs. Lily Mae Thomas, always in our heart. Always thinking of you. Love your family. Happy Mother's Day. In memory of Dorothy Edwards, every day you're on the minds and hearts of so many loved ones. We miss your mother. We miss you, mother. From family and friends, in memory of Betty Vincent and Jackie Vincent, love Darren. Heavenly Mother's Day wishes to Mamie Ekuli, love and miss you so much. From Gwen, in memory of Miss Mamie E. Harrison, Odom Gooley, Celia Ray Harrison, Triggs Chandler, Etna E. Strickland, Odom Jones, Mrs. Sweetie, and Penny Faith Williams on this Mother's Day. Gone physically, but never from our spirits. Love Gwen, in loving memory of Miss Jeanette Tate, we love and miss you, mother, from LG and Lisa, and rest in peace, Jackie Tangle, Margaret Wren, Margaret Clark, Ella Mae Gore, Lumi Gore, Clara Galora, Mary Ulmer, and Ruby Woodard. In memory of Miss Thelma Wren, and also in memory of Joe and Gilmore Carter. We got more memory mothers, and we also got the active mothers coming up. You're hanging out with DJ Chili J. It's the hip-hop show. Here on 90.5 WERG as we continue on with the music. And of course, it's Mother's Day, so you know I gotta play this joint right in case you haven't heard it. It's Nas. He's giving out shout to all of the women that were in hip hop, and also shouts out happy Mother's Day to all the mothers who rap or do things of that nature. This is Nas. It's a bouquet for the ladies and all party goers. And where your ladies at? And if you know who you are, why don't you make yourself seen?

0: Supreme. Yeah.
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3: 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Also, happy Mother's Day going out to her daughter, Honey, and the Howard sisters and the Hooks girls. Happy Mother's Day going out to you all. Mother's Day wishes continue as we give you unity, part two, positivity for the women on this Mother's Day wheel, y'all.
4: I'm holding out an olive branch in my left hand. Crown sitting heavy on these curls. Listen to me, sisters. I paved roads through the quicksand so you could sprint through the world.

Miss Peggy Ann Aiken, Miss Sally Ann Woodard, Miss Lisa Johnson. We love you and miss you from family and friends. Also, happy Mother's Day and happy heavenly birthday wishes in memory of Stella Jackson and LaWanda Lowry.

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Jeter, from your kids, your grandchildren and great-grandchildren, in memory of late Monty Jones. Connie Bean, Gillespie, Rose Crosby, Carrie Thigpen, and Ernestine Crosby from the Jones family with lots of love. Happy heavenly birthday to Mrs. Curtis Coleman. Mrs. Curtis Coleman, you are missed this Mother's Day and every day loved by your children, Lula, Emmett, Robert, Earl, Sammy, Linda, Milford, and Lana from the heavens above, Clarence, Ed, and Clifton. In memory of Carolyn Hicks, sadly.

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1: 90.5 WERG. It's about that time we drift off into the sad areas to quieter storm. As we round up the Mother's Day wishes, happy Mother's Day to all the mothers. Just in case you didn't get a wish on WERG, or you might not have heard, you're just being played all day, but enjoy your day to the fullest. Happy Mother's Day wishes going out to Miss Evelyn Tucker, Cheryl Keys, Margaret Pope, Reverend Madonna Gray, and Mildred Burns, Cheryl Horton Jong, Mr. Ray Jefferson, Denise Horton, Tina Saunders, Mrs. Valerie Horton Young, Mrs. Ida Page, Mrs. Monica Pulliam, Natalie Williams, Debbie Johnson, Ryan Horton, Tanya Bell, Deborah Smith, Ms. Geraldine Carter, Mrs. Geraldine Carter, Marsha Horton Moore, Patricia McClendon Vaughn, Biddy Brooks, Mrs. Asia Horton Dickerson, Darlene Jones, Shaquella Moore, Ivory Tate, Connie McLaurin, Rose Asbury, Alice Carson, all the Carson women. Happy Mother's Day to Judy Tate, with love from I'm Unique. Happy Mother's Day to Miss Haley Ruffin, Miss Loretta Ritchie, Miss Nancy Sykes, Miss May Amos, Miss Violet Muhammad, Reverend Linda Reed, Miss Yolanda Estes, Miss Red Moore, Miss Tasha Stovall, Miss Grace Duncan Stepp, Miss Rose Cosby, Miss Sheila Thompson, and Miss Jessica Bowers, Miss Sheema Thompson, Miss Toddy Thompson, Miss Elaine Beeson, Miss Danielle Beeson, Miss Mighty Thompson, Miss Yvette Dancy, Miss Linda Smith, Miss Jane Duck, Miss Needy Turner, Miss Jen Smith, Miss Sheena Hill, and Miss Janie Connolly, Angelique King, Pookie King, and Coochie Norman. Also, happy Mother's Day to Anna Lou McLaurin from your children and grandchildren with love. Happy Mother's Day to Marie Bolton from your family. Happy Mother's Day to all the Larkin sisters. Happy Mother's Day to the Woodsby women from Tam. Happy Mother's Day to Lana Gilmer from Curtis Coleman, kids, grandkids, and the great-grannies. In loving memory of, and happy Mother's Day wishes to Miss Leola Ritchie, Miss Jeanette Williams, Miss Shirley Ann Neal Williams, Miss Peggy Thompson, Miss Sally Ann Woodard, Miss Lisa Thompson, Miss Bertha Lee Johnson, Miss Frances Beeson, and Miss Terry Williams. Happy Mother's Day to the women of First Good Samaritan AME Zion Church. Happy Mother's Day to First Lady Regina Smith. Happy Mother's Day to Mary Darnell, Dee Woodard, Bobby Woodard, Johnny Campbell, Lou Woodard, Veronica Gamble Harden. Happy Mother's Day to Diane Stewart. Love your husband, kids, and grandkids. Happy Mother's Day to Cindy Goodwine. Love your sons, daughter-in-law, and grandkids. Happy Mother's Day to Chantrell Williams. Love from your husband and kids. Happy Mother's Day to Elena Goodwine. Love your husband and kids. And happy Mother's Day to all the Wayne ladies. Happy Mother's Day to Shia Lee, Shannon Lee, Jamie Lee, Devona Lee. Love you, sis Elena, as we continue on with the Mother's Day. Let me know how Mother's Day feels, huh? Hanging out with DJ Chili J for a little bit longer, huh? It's the quietest storm. Happy Mother's Day wishes going out to Miss Camry Ross, Aunt Cheryl, Sweet Alice Carson, Sierra Carson, Bringy Carson, Erica Muhammad, Wanda Goodwine, all the Carson women, Katima Mims, Tierra Walker, Jadaria Flemings, and Miss Haiti Stovall. Happy Mother's Day and many blessings to Rose Beard. From your children and grandchildren, happy Mother's Day to Nisha Ross. From much love from your mom. Happy Mother's Day to all my beautiful cousins, Deshaun Beard, Sonya Beard, Catherine Taylor, Tishma Johnson, and Savon Ross. Happy Mother's Day to Carol Somerville from Sean and Tia. We love you. Happy Mother's Day to Gloria Somerville Lyles from Troy and Tanisha. Thank you for everything. Happy Mother's Day to First Lady Lenora Roberts, Ciola Danson, Gwen Smith, Joanne Flemings, Minetta Scott, Lisa Jones, Betty Ross, Ina Chandler, Francis Shelby, Carol True, Ruby King, Barb Pearson, Mary Smith, Bonchal Brown, Itherin McDonald, and Daria Cooper. We got more Mother's Day coming up right now, 52nd Street.

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3: 90.5 WERG is 15 minutes after the hour, 7 o'clock. As we continue on with the Mother's Day wishes, happy Mother's Day going out to Melissa Joyce, Darcy Branson, Vet Branson, Felicia Branson, Celeste Branson, Lily Branson, Jean Page, Tasha Page, Shake Page, Autumn Page, and Kim Page, and also sending out happy Mother's Day wishes to bus driver Karen. Hey, she gave me back my gloves, but it's summertime, y'all. But anyway, happy Mother's Day to you, Karen, from DJ Chili J Family and Friends. Also, happy Mother's Day to Mary Arrington. Love always your kids and grandkids. Happy Mother's Day to Melissa Perry Ellis, Kenyana Wright Newsom, Miss Ollie Watson, Miss Charlotte Mae Cook, Miss Linnell Faulkner, Miss Kathy Plott, Miss Nanette Faulkner, Mrs. Angela Plott, Miss Nanette Faulkner, Willie Grace Wilcox, Latoya Garr, Wendy Huff, Joanne Kirtlett, Sherelle Easter, Sinette McCullum, Nicole Pascal, and Minnie Stovall Lyles, Mrs. Haiti Stovall, Regina Edwards, and Laverne Pryor, and Rachel McClellan, and Wendy Huff. Happy Mother's Day to all the McCullum William women, that is, Zeddy Harris, Betty Gary, Mae Carter, Shirley McCullum, Helen Crockett, Fancy McCullum, Dorothy Jean Cooley, Avery Jones, Ida Jordan, Samantha Jones, Roseanne Wayne, Terry Darby, Deborah Farmer, and Mary Ellen Smith. Happy Mother's Day to all the Hansbrough moms from your loving family. And happy Mother's Day to Melby Bean, Julia Thomas, Virginia Robinson, Ruby Bass, Peggy Sparks, Brenda Thomas, Elnora Jones, Bernice Crosby, Ruth Stovall, Nell Cooper, Beverly Joyce, Nancy Arrington, Pam Carson, Christina Carson, Sybil Black, C. May Barnes, Doris Daly, Gia Marsh, Paulette Tangle, Francine Moore, Willa Gore, Mrs. Clara Gore, and also, flipping it over, how many more pages we got here? Chili J. We got happy Mother's Day. We're going to Tanya Gennard, Sonia Adams, Denise McConnell, Francis Bowers, Charlene Wright, Diane Dunstan, Nay Harper, Stacy Watson, Winona Timmons, Betty Patterson, Pam Williams, Serena Adams, Sharonda Turan, Faith Rollins, Taylor, Glenda Ackerson, and Amika Yolanda. Happy Mother's Day to the Coleman sisters, Lula Smith, Ivana Cropper, Linda Franklin, Zeddy Harris McCullum, Lana Gilmer, Anomi Harris, Rachel Jones, Mamie Watson, Pat Jones, Joanne Davis, Dora Jones, 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McCullum, Dolores Wayne Bender, Geneva Hansbrough, Sandra King, Mrs. Mary Sherman, LaFasia Heidelberg, Sharon Combest, Darlene Combest, Kenyatta Combest, and Kate Combest. Happy Mother's Day to all the Smith sisters and nieces. Happy Mother's Day to my lovely mother, Gloria Brody, with love from your family, in memory of Connie Price Sims from your children. Happy Mother's Day to the Jones women, Miss Lucille Jones, Lois, Betty, Bertha, Linda, Pam, Marge, Larika, and Tanya, with love from Richard Jones. Happy Mother's Day to Pumpkin Beeson. And also happy Mother's Day wishes and going out to Rhonda Amison from Rich. And happy Mother's Day to Joan Williams, to the Jones women, Miss Lucille Jones, Lois, Betty, Bertha, Linda, Pam, Marge, Larika, and Tanya, with love from Richard Jones. The Mother's Day wishes. I think I got some all, yo. And if I didn't, charge it to my head and not my heart. It's a beautiful thing on Mother's Day because we're living in a new day and age where radio is kind of, you know, but I tell you one thing, radio is definitely on when Mother's Day come here in Erie, Pennsylvania on 90.5 WERG.

90.5 WERG. Send a happy Mother's Day wishes also to my mom once again. Thank you. Who would have known 40-some odd years on 90.5 WERG from high school on to college, on to teaching. It's been a beautiful journey, Mom. Also send a happy Mother's Day wishes to Ruthie Mae Williams. Happy Mother's Day. From Supreme. Hanging out with DJ Chili J. You're in the midst of the quiet star. But how about a triple play for all the mothers from Johnny Gill? You heard him on this joint with Pebbles, huh? Old school throwback. It's called Always. You remember Johnny Gill from the Boomerang soundtrack, right?

G with DJ Jilly J in the midst of the quietest Mother's Day style. Little triple play from Johnny Gill hooking up with Pebbles on Always. And then you heard the joint from the Boomerang soundtrack. And this joint right here, My My Mind. Now we'll continue. You're Kenny G on My My Mind. Now this is Kenny G hooking up with Tony Braxton on the quietest storm with DJ Chili J on the Mother's Day weekend on 90.5 WERG.

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1: Clouds will give way to some sunshine for today. Could see some showers and storms late in the day. On the warm side, highs approaching 70 degrees. For tonight, we'll have some showers and storms in the evening. Sun could be a little strong. Chance of showers after midnight, lows in the mid-40s. Clouds giving way to sunshine for Mother's Day. Not a bad day. A little cool. Highs around 60. I'm meteorologist Tom DeVecchio with the Erie News Now. First warning weather update.
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